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Number one for new country. Hasn't been a bad start at all for Luke Combs. He actually broke a record for Neyland Stadium in Tennessee, Knoxville, Tennessee. Played in front of 92,000 people. The old record holder, Garth Brooks. Anytime you can beat Garth Brooks in something, you're doing it all right. Here he is with Back in the Saddle.

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That is Hardy featuring Tim McGraw, Eric Church, Morgan Wallen, my next door neighbor, the guy that lives down the street. Everybody's on that song. It's called MacArthur. It's on Taste of Country Weekend. Happy

kids and me. You know, I'm a kid too. So, hey, happy Mother's Day to all the wives and moms out there doing all the dirty work. Today's your day. Hopefully you got to enjoy it and relax. Coming up, I got Jordan Davis, Florida Georgia Line, and Blake Shelton on the way. 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

Keith Urban. He just announced he'll be dropping a new album of yacht rock covers. I thought it was a joke at first, but he's all in on it, and they sound good, man. Anything Keith does sounds good. It's Evan Paul, Taste of Country Weekend with Dan and Shay, and Say So. I got

Blake Shelton, God Gave Me You on Taste of Country Weekend. I'll tell you how you can jet off to Chicago to see Morgan Wallen and Ella Langley in concert for free. Coming up after Lee Bryce's new one,

0: Good song there. Lee Bryce and Killed the Man on Taste of Country Weekend. All right. Now, if you want to get qualified to see Morgan Wallen and Ella Langley, you and a guest will get you to Chicago, get a hotel for two nights and two tickets to the show at Soldier Field. This is going to be a vacation of a lifetime for whoever wins it. And by gosh, it best be you. So Monday night, be listening to Taste of Country Nights with me, Evan Paul. And right after 7 o'clock, I'll give you a code to enter to unlock an entry to get qualified to see Morgan Wallen and Ella Langley in Chicago from Big Loud Records. It's Taste of Country Weekend.
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I've got a Thomas Rhett double play coming up for you in less than 10 minutes. 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

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Thomas Rhett and his wife are now 5 kids deep, but he told me exclusively that he believes they are all done. Let's get into this Thomas Rhett double play.

0: 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I give you a code to enter that on our website that unlocks an entry to get you in to win to see Morgan Wallen and Ella Langley in Chi-Town from Big Loud Records. 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

Ella Langley is duet gold. Anybody that she duets with, those songs go all the way to the top. Riley Green, they had two of them. Now she's here duetting with Morgan Wallen. Here's I Can't Love You Anymore on Taste of Country Weekend.

That's the big Richard Petty song. Man, one time me and my wife, we got about 10 feet away from Richard Petty. I thought that was the coolest thing, one of the coolest things that's ever happened to me. It's Evan Paul with Jason Aldean and Carrie Underwood's If I Didn't Love You on Taste of Country Weekend.

Chris Jansen, me and a beer. It's Taste of Country Weekend with Evan Paul sitting in for Jess. And I got Ashley McBride's new one called What?

0: Country. That's Ashley McBride. What if we don't? On Taste of Country Weekend, it's Evan Paul filling in for Jess. Let's get a look at what's trending in country music news at tasteofcountry.com. 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I talked to Tucker last week while he was overseas, and I was asking him what is inspiring his current music writing, you know, for his next upcoming project. 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

Tucker Wetmore and Brunette. By the way, if you haven't seen the video of Tucker Wetmore winning his ACM and his mom was the one that told him the news up on stage with Thomas Rhett, you got to check that out at tasteofcountry.com. It's Evan Paul on Taste of Country Weekend with Megan Maroney and Beautiful Things. Thanks for hanging out on this Mother's Day.

0: That is Sam Hunt and Ken, folks. Taste of Country Weekend. It's Evan Paul, and I've got a reminder for you, kind of a big one. Tomorrow night after 7 o'clock, we're cranking back up Morgan Wallen in Chicago. 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

Us in a hotel room on Taste of Country Weekend. I just took the wrapper off this thing and popped it in. It's brand new from Hudson Westbrook. It's called Painted You Pretty. Check this out here on Taste of Country Weekend.

0: Westbrook and his brand new song called Painted You Pretty. And happy Mother's Day. It's Evan Paul here. I just want to say happy Mother's Day to my wife, who's a mom to our children, and my mom, of course, who brought me into this world and always warned me that she could take me right out as well, but she never did, thankfully. Happy Mother's Day to all. I'm going to kick things off with a throwback to Toby Keith. As Good As I Once Was is coming up next for you on Taste of Country Weekend.
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So Taste of Country Weekend, it's Evan Paul in for Jess. She's on vacation. Happy Mother's Day. I got a Morgan Wallen double play. Two in a row coming up from Wallen in less than 10 minutes. What was I thinking? It's Dierks Bentley.

kicking off a Morgan Wallen double play. At the end, I'll tell you how you can go to Chicago to see Morgan Wallen and Ella Langley for free. Here's song number one, Thought You Should Know, Taste of Country Weekend.

0: Morgan Wallen, wrapping up a double play, two in a row for Morgan. That's Don't We on Taste of Country Weekend. As promised, your chance to go see Morgan Wallen and Ella Langley at Soldier Field in Chicago. 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

Coming up next on Taste of Country Weekend, we'll talk about what's trending in country music news. That's after New Parma Lee. It's called God Knew Best.

0: New country from Parma Lee. That's called God Knew Better on Taste of Country Weekend. It's Evan Paul filling in for Jess. 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I talked to Tucker last week while he was overseas, and I was asking him what is inspiring his current music writing, you know, for his next upcoming project. 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

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This hour, we double down with one of country music's biggest artists for your weekend. 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Request your double.

Davis and turn this truck around on Taste of Country Weekend. Hey, it's Evan Paul in for Jess. She's on vacation somewhere. I don't know. Her and her husband, they're doing something tropical, you know? Happy Mother's Day to all the moms listening. And thanks for having me on the radio. I got Morgan Wallen coming.

Taste of Country Weekend. We fire up double plays on the weekend while you're firing up the grill. Here's how far does a goodbye go? It's song number one of a Jason Aldean double play.

0: New country there from Jason Aldean. That's called Don't Tell On Me. Taste of Country Weekend. All right, now, if you want to get qualified to see Morgan Wallen and Ella Langley, you and a guest will get you to Chicago, get a hotel for two nights, and two tickets to the show at Soldier Field. This is going to be a vacation of a lifetime for whoever wins it, and by gosh, it best be you. So Monday night, be listening to Taste of Country Nights with me, Evan Paul, and right after 7 o'clock, I'll give you a code to enter to unlock an entry to get qualified to see Morgan Wallen and Ella Langley in Chicago from Big Loud Records. It's Taste of Country Weekend.
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Kenny Chesney, I Go Back, Taste of Country Weekend. Hang on for you. I got Justin Moore, Time's Ticking by request. A lot of people want to hear that one. That's a good song, about enjoying the time we have currently on this planet. That's less than 10 minutes away. Here's Vincent Mason. It's called Wish You Well.

Jones on Taste of Country Weekend. Hang on for Brantley Gilbert. He just dropped a new song that I'm not even sure I can say the name of it on the radio, but it says I can. Good Damn. That's coming up in less than 10 minutes. Billy Currington on Taste of Country Weekend. Billy.

Dawson, I'm allowed to say the name of this song from Brantley Gilbert. It's brand new country called Good Damn on Taste of Country Weekend.

0: New country from Brantley Gilbert. That's called Good Damn. Brantley's a good dude, man. I love getting to talk to him. It's Evan Paul sitting in for Jess on Taste of Country Weekend. Reminder that on Monday night, tomorrow night, make sure you're checking out Taste of Country Nights with Evan Paul. That's me. We'll give you a chance to get qualified to go see Morgan Wallen and Ella Langley in Chicago right after 7 o'clock tomorrow night. Happy Mother's Day. Still got a few minutes left to enjoy it. All the moms, kick back, relax. I'll bring Eric Church up next on Taste of Country Weekend.
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country song. It's your number one for new country. Good morning. I'm Brett Allen. Going to help you pass the time. Welcome back to Monday. Hope all the moms had a great Mother's Day. I got more of today's country coming up for you. Ella Langley is in there. But first, a guy who's had to postpone his first six dates for his upcoming tour, Post Malone. Here's I Have

If you're going on summer vacation this year and maybe you're planning a trip to one of our national parks, there's one that's getting extreme crowds and people are getting kind of upset about it. I'll tell you where that is after Corey Kent and Coe Wetzel. Here's Rocky Mountain

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4: Monday morning, we'll talk to Tucker Wetmore. 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Tucker Wetmore, Monday morning on the Bobby Bones Show. 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

Alan Langley going to be with him for some of those dates. And as a matter of fact, the date that we want to send you to go see him, she's there too. Make sure you're listening today, 820, the first code of the day to send you to see Morgan Wallen.

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0: Kenny Chesney's got a brand new song out. If you haven't heard it yet, I'm going to have it for you a little bit later tonight. Stick around. We'll get that in. It's Kenny Chesney. Here's Get Along on the Third Shift.
1: Man.

Good morning, Third Shifters. I'm Brett Allen, and I've got more of today's country coming up. Got new after two coming up in about an hour, but man, I got so much new stuff. We're going to play some now. Flatland Cavalry, here's Never Coming Back.

Montana's number one for new country, Eagle 93.3.

0: Jackson Dean. He's got two number ones now, hoping to make it number three with that one. There's Make a Liar on the third shift. He just celebrated his number one party recently for Heavens to Betsy. You may remember that song. Went to number one, so he's hoping to make it to number three in a row. And it's hard not to root for him. You know, he's doing stuff like he just did a fundraiser last week on Thursday for Make-A-Wish Colorado. And it helped to raise money to grant wishes for children with critical illnesses across the state. So it's hard not to root for Jackson Dean. We hope he gets...
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newcomer Kelsey Hart used to be a barber, and they recently asked him who he thought had the best hair in country music, and without even missing a beat, he said it was Dan Smyers of this band. Dan and Shay, here's their latest. It's Say So on the Third Shift.

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1: Dennis Bragg here wishing a happy Mother's Day to all you moms out there. 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A perfect way to get the family outdoors. Hopefully let mom catch something. And keep in mind, though, that all the other fishing regulations and limits still apply. 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

Jason Aldean has announced a couple of dates that he's going to be out on tour with Luke Bryan again. They actually started out going on tour together, and they're good friends from way back. 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Jason Aldean, here's his latest. It's Don't Tell on Me. As we stay up all night on the Third Shift.

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Looks like the wedding for Taylor Swift and Travis Kelce still a go in New York City, coming up July 3rd. They already sent out the invitation, so if they invited you, you should have gotten yours by now. Mine's

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They're playing together in Chicago coming up in June, and we want you to be there. Be listening today for your first code at 8:20 to win the trip to go and see them. They're going to start it on the third shift with I Can't Love You Anymore. I'm Brett Allen with Jacob Hackworth. Here's what took you so long. You told me.

0: Kelsey Hart with Fireworks on the third shift. A guy who says that his parents weren't actually big country fans. You do hear that a lot. When country stars finally make it big, you always hear that, you know, their parents made them listen to it in the truck, or they just started singing in church. And that was kind of the case for Kelsey Hart. His dad used to listen to gospel music. So he said he's always been a fan of big singers and people with big vocals, but not really country stars. Until a guy named Blake Shelton came around. He said he thought he was always the coolest guy. He had the big vocals. He cut the cool songs. And Blake Shelton was the guy that he always looked up to.
1: What if you could see what's happening inside your body? Prenuvo's whole body scan screens for hundreds of conditions, including many solid tumors as early as stage one, all in under an hour. And now you can go beyond imaging with 80 plus blood biomarkers that help complete the picture.

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1: 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Tucker Wetmore,

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1: If you are a fan of wildlife art, you won't want to miss what's going on at Traveler's Rest State Park just outside of Lolo. 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And if you're a fan of the singing competition TV show The Voice, you'll want to see where the show is at so far with coaches for season 30 coming this fall.
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Blake Shelton, brand new country. Let him in anyway. It's the third shift. I'm Brett Allen. If you're a stamp collector, United States Postal Service coming out with some Barbie stamps. They're going to feature the iconic doll in 10 different careers, but you got to buy them at collectors' conventions. The only place they're going to sell them.

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1: The Red Clay Strays are on the radio. I've got them coming up after Chris Jansen. Here's Me and a Beer on the Third Shift.
2: Prettiest girl I've ever seen. Look at her, man, look at me.

0: It's the Red Clay Strays with Demons in Your Choir. Things about to get pretty busy for them. They've got a new album coming out on June 5th called Grateful. They're going out on their own tour called The Grateful Tour. So, yeah, things are going to get pretty busy for them. I'm Brett Allen. Did you see this story from Chipotle? If you've been upset with how much you've been getting in your bowls and burritos, the CEO says all you have to do is just simply ask for more.
1: You should ask for a little more, I promise you. There's never a team member on that line is going to say no to you. We will continue to put heaping spoonfuls of food in bowls and burritos. It has always been our brand ethos, and it is still to this day.
0: It always has? Because I remember a time when it was really popular for them to tell you that the guac is extra. So yeah, they are they going to say, sure, you can have more, but...
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1: Monday morning, we'll talk to Tucker Wetmore. He won an ACM, a crazy tour bus story, and the origin of his single mustache. Tucker Wetmore, Monday morning on The Bobby Bones Show. 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
1: We've made it to May. We're in it together, and the weather has been pretty spectacular. We have the top 10 warmest Mays in Montana. On average, the record since 1895. Noah keeps track of that, so you can see what to expect. We're going to gain like 70 minutes of daylight this month, which is nice by the end of the day. And of course, we're gaining temperatures as well. So we have the top 10 warmest Mays on record since the 1800s. We have that on the app.
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playing some useless trivia right now. Do you think you've got the answer? According to Match.com, this is America's most romantic city. We definitely have some romantic cities here in the United States, from Charleston, South Carolina, New Orleans, Savannah, Georgia is a really romantic city, New York City. But according to Match.com, the most romantic city in the United States, Honolulu, Hawaii.

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just one more hour to go before the morning show comes in. It's the third shift. I'm Brett Allen, and we're going to get as much in as we possibly can. New country from Megan Maroney on the way. Here's Lee Bryce. It's One of Them Girls on the third shift.

Well, what seems like a worse situation to be in? Running out of all of your money or dying? Because people were asked that, and you'd be surprised what some of them said. We'll get to that coming up after the lady that's leading the nominations for the ACMs this year with nine nominations.

There's a box of greasy parts sitting in the trunk of that 65. Still waiting on you and your grandpa.

all alone one Sunday morning with this song stuck in my head. And in that moment, something or someone spoke to me. They said there was still a verse that needed to be written for this song. And to get up and write it down. There's a book that's sitting in your house somewhere that could use some dusting off. There's a man who died for all our sins. Hang him from the cross. You can give your life to Jesus, and he'll give you a second chance.

0: Well, have you had a chance to think about it yet? Which would be worse, running out of money for the rest of your life or dying? Because research was done recently, and I think you might be surprised by what people are worried the most about. I'm Brett Allen. It's the Third Shift. The study was done by the survey from Alliance Center for the Future of Retirement. And they found that 67% of people actually worry more about running out of money than they do about death. Gen Xers have the most economic anxiety. 73% fear for their finances over death. And I think it really comes down to what you have control over, right? Because you can control how much money you make. You can't control when or where or how you die. You die when you die. According to this, it's the fear.
1: 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I want to invite everybody to a very special community breakfast, May 14th, from 7:30 to 9 a.m. at the Missoula County Fairgrounds Home Arts Building, hosted by the Lifeguard Group and partnership with the Dan and Market on Front. 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
4: Monday morning, we'll talk to Tucker Wetmore. 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Tucker Wetmore.

That'll be a fun one to sing along with, won't it? When you're in the crowd in Chicago, Morgan Wallen, Ella Langley, Gavin Adcock, you could be singing along to every song. It's going to be a huge concert. You could go for free. 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

Tonight's the big night on American Idol. They're going to be crowning their next champion. The season 24 finale happening tonight. Let me know. I won't be watching. It's Corey Kent and Co. Wetzel. Here's Rocky Mountain Love.

0: if you're a third shifter, just think your Monday is already almost over. Thanks for starting with us on the third shift. I'm Brett Allen. If you're not a third shifter and you just get your day started, well, you're here, so you're already starting your day with good decisions.
1: Well, it was down some street we couldn't even pronounce. 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
8: Let's go.
1: Hey, welcome to Monday's show. Morning, studio.
9: Morning.
1: Amy, I want you to make a list of that you've been to, the top five, like, prettiest states, if you were to have to make a list.
10: Okay.
1: Can't use a state that you've lived in.
10: Oh, okay.
1: Well, that'll...
10: So no Texas Hill Country? I mean...
11: Yeah, it's beautiful.
1: Well, that's home to you, though.
10: Technically, Austin, Hill Country surrounding.
1: But that's home. Okay, you know what? No rules. Top five beautiful states. I put it in ChatGPT, and I was like, hey, what are the top five most beautiful states in America? I'm going to do my five. You do your five. So we'll do that. I'll read you this list. We got a big Monday show. I will talk to Tucker Wetmore coming up as well. Let's get the show started now.
12: Get your Bobby

0: final show.
1: So I asked my AI, like, what are the prettiest states in America? But I made my top five list first. I know you have one too.
2: Yep.
1: I'm going to go at number five, Hawaii. Now, I've been to Hawaii. It's cool. I'm not a big water guy, but it's still pretty neat. Like, I went on a hike. I was by myself. And I was like, hey, I'm up on this mountain. Will you take a picture of me?

0: And they were like, is it just you? I was like, yeah, take the picture. Move on. Hawaii's cool. And I appreciate it more than I think I loved it. But I could understand the beauty of it. Just not a beach guy. So at 5, I got Hawaii. Still top 5, though. Pretty good.
1: Pretty good.
0: I've been to every state except for Alaska.
1: Really?
2: Wow.
0: Now I think I have, yeah.
1: That's amazing.
0: I'm almost positive I need to track that. Because it was Maine, Vermont. I didn't think Vermont was a real state.
1: You've been to Montana?
0: Oh, yeah. I did Breaking Bobby Bones in Montana.
1: There you go.
0: Yeah. So I think I got a pretty good one. Alaska can't make the list because I've never been there. So they didn't make the list. Number 4, I have Montana.
1: There you go.
0: It's crazy how vast that place is. And how went up into the national park and we drove for like 2.5 hours. And there's a point where you just don't have cell service. And then you don't have cell service for hours. You can just keep driving. It's crazy. Montana was really cool. So I'm going Montana. The animals is out there. They teach you to bear spray the ground, though, not at the bear. Yeah, right. Bear's coming to me. I'm trying to go right in his eyes. But they're like, don't do that. Spray the ground and he won't go through it. No way. I'm spraying right in the face. Number 3, Arizona. And I'm going to tell you why. Mm-hmm. Grand Canyon's craziest thing I've ever seen. Craziest thing I've ever seen physically with my eyeballs. It is one of those things that you see that more than lives up to the hype. Because the hype is, it's pretty grand. You see it, you're like, oh my God, that's why it's so big. And then I had to like hang over it and clean and stuff. Oof. But it's so crazy. It is why you can't even get down to parts of it too. They got it blocked off. I think aliens, but anyway.
1: Oh, okay.
0: I got Arizona at 3. And number 2 on my list of most beautiful states, number 2, Colorado. I'm not even a snow guy, but I can appreciate it. Like, I love Denver because I can get the city and I can just see the snow. I don't really want to go in the winter. I don't like cold. The mountains are so cool. The snow-capped mountains are so cool. I'm going to go Colorado at 2. And at number 1 of my prettiest states is Utah. Ain't nothing like it.
1: It's beautiful.
0: I'm not seeing a state like it. They have everything. They have the snow. They have crazy rock formations. They have like hot climate climbing. Utah, and I've been all over Utah, especially when my brother-in-law was coaching at Utah. Like, we would go to Salt Lake City. We would go. It's crazy. I'm going Utah as the prettiest state in America. That's my top 5. All right, Amy, number 5 for you.
2: Number 5 for me is Florida beaches. Because
0: it's a whole state. Whole state. Florida at 5.
2: Yes.
0: Okay, then. Okay.
2: The white sand.
0: Okay.
2: And the blue water. And at 4, California.
0: That's a good one. The mountains of California.
1: It's beautiful.
2: Oh, yeah.
0: They're crazy.
2: San Diego to me, that was in particular.
0: Oh.
2: Let's see. 2, or no, 3, Hawaii.
0: Yeah.
2: 2, does U.S. Virgin Islands count?
0: No, not a state.
2: No St. John?
0: Not a state.
3: Not a state.
2: No St. Thomas?
3: Not a state.
0: No.
2: Dang it.
0: Well, so number 2 is eliminated.
2: All right, no, it's not. Texas Hill Country.
0: No, you lived there.
2: Well, I haven't been to Utah, Wyoming, or Montana yet, and I know those would make my list.
0: Oh.
2: So Texas Hill Country, and number 1, Colorado.
0: Yeah. Why Colorado?
2: Because it's beautiful and stunning, and it's close to Montana, Utah, Wyoming.
3: Great job.
0: But you haven't been. If you'd have been, you could say.
2: But I haven't.
0: Got it.
2: I've been to Colorado the most out of all of those as well. And it's beautiful in the winter. It's beautiful in the summer. It's beautiful in the spring. It's beautiful in the fall.
0: Nice. You get them with all 4 of the seasons. Wow. Yes. Number 1 beautiful state, Eddie?
1: Oh, Hawaii. Hands down. So beautiful. All of it. And it's not just the water, right? Because the water's absolutely gorgeous. But it's the mountains. It's the jungle. All of it is so beautiful.
0: Number 1 beautiful state, Lunchbox?
3: Alaska. Absolutely amazing.
2: That's awesome.
3: Amazing. Greenery, mountains, water, everything you could ever want. Not a lot of buildings, just nature, Alaska.
0: Surprised you didn't pick Nevada.
3: I was going to say Nevada.
1: The lights in Vegas.
0: Yeah.
3: The strip, the casinos.
0: The tables. Whenever I asked my AI to do it, number 1 was California. Number 2 was Alaska. 3 was Utah. 4 was Colorado. 5 was Hawaii. 6 was Washington. 7 was Oregon. 8 was Montana, 9 was Wyoming, and 10 was Arizona. You want the bottom 5?
2: I guess we can.
3: I know we got it.
0: 46, Connecticut.
3: Oh.
0: 47, South Dakota. 48, North Dakota. 49, Florida.
2: What the? Has your chat GPT seen Florida
0: beaches?
1: Yeah, the white sand.
2: You feel like you're in another country.
1: You really do.

0: And at number 50, Nevada. So they must not like the casinos.
1: Yeah, they don't like to gamble.
2: But that desert's kind of cool.
3: It's beautiful, yeah. When you hike.
1: Have you ever seen the women there?
0: Yeah, I guess I have.
2: It's a good point, Lunchbox.
0: All right, good job.
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0: In the Bonehead, a car wreck that leads to so many more crimes. So that's on the way. We got some babysitter drama coming up. Tucker Wetmore coming up. All on the way. We got a big Monday show. Don't forget, subscribe to our YouTube. 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

0: Hello, Bobby Bones. We usually pay our babysitter $20 an hour, which seems pretty standard. But I recently asked if we could have him watch our kids when we go out of town. And that's an overnight stay. And instead of the usual $160, she quoted us a flat rate of $250. That felt high to me. I'm wondering, am I off here? Is it normal for sitters to charge a higher flat rate for something like this? Signed, Babysitter Sticker Shock. Go ahead.
1: For one night?
0: $250.
1: One night?
0: Well, it's $20 an hour, so if it's just 8 hours, that's $160.
1: Yeah.
0: If you're going hourly there, and I would assume it's more than just the 8 hours, though. That's, I mean, you don't get there and just go to bed.
1: I'm familiar with a flat rate for overnight, and just $250 seems high, but I don't know what the going. I mean, it's been a minute since I've done an overnight, but normally they like bundle it up because they're also sleeping. However, they are there to be with your kids in case something happens, and they're also sleeping.
0: Well, you think they should get less because they're sleeping? Well,
2: no, they're there, Amy.
0: Yeah, but they're also sleeping in not their own comfort.
2: Right.
0: Yeah. In a place that's, they can't walk around their underwear. They can't go to their own fridge and get food.
2: Sure.
1: Yeah.
2: Invite friends over.
1: I wish I could remember how my person did it, but there's no way I've ever paid $250 for one night.
0: Everything's more expensive now, though.
1: Oh, yeah,
0: have you
1: true.
0: Seen gas? Have you seen
1: inflation.
0: Gas?
2: Oh, it's crazy, man.
0: Inflation, yeah. this is what I would say. Without just doing the math here. $20 an hour, okay. 8 hours, $160. I'm going to bet you, first of all, it's more than 8 hours because basically you're asking them just get there and go to sleep. Like get there immediately. As soon as you get up, close your eyes and go to sleep and wake up 8 hours later.
1: Mm-hmm.
0: There's going to be

0: more to that. So I'm just going to say it's going to be 10 hours. So 10 hours, $20 an hour, that's $200. With the uncomfortableness of sleep, I'm just doing math, not how much the value is. And also, if you love this babysitter and you don't have to do this often, I think there's value in that as well. If this is like an A-plus babysitter, you don't want to rub them where they don't work for you anymore because you wanted to skimp $30 on an overnight ask. If it's, yeah, five babysitters are all good, go to the next cheaper one. Who cares? But I would say I don't think that's unreasonable just mathing it.
1: Mm-hmm. Yeah.
0: Feels high in general, but I don't know. If you want a really good babysitter, I don't know what that runs.
1: Yeah. I definitely never broke down what they said, but I know I've paid in the 150 to 200s for flat rates. So I guess with inflation, maybe that sounds about right.
0: If I'm mathing and you love the babysitter, pay it.
2: How much would you pay Abby to stay at your house and watch the dogs? Remember that?
3: Yeah.
0: Yeah. Abby, what did I give you just to stay, sleep over at the house?
4: Probably about 200, I think.
0: There's nothing. The dog, you literally have to do nothing.
3: It's right. Just the dogs. Right. That's not even kids. A kid.
0: Yeah. Yeah.
3: That's crazy.
4: You do more, though. I played with them. Oh, okay. I went outside.
0: You don't have to justify your money. They're just asking.
4: Oh, okay.
2: I needed a baseline number.
0: Yeah, there was.

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22: Tucker Wetmore.
18: Hey Tucker, good to see you, dude.
21: It's good to see you too, man. How you doing?
18: Where are you?
21: Belfast, I think.
18: Not like Belfast, Georgia. Belfast, Ireland.
21: Yeah, Northern Ireland right now.
18: Like, what do you do over there? What's been happening in Ireland? Like, what do you do in the daytime that's cool?
21: Well, I woke up not too long ago, honestly. I woke up about an hour ago. Honestly, I haven't really had much time to do anything. We had a couple days in, like, Maine, Ireland, and we went to the Guinness factory. Ended up having a bunch of Guinness with my team and my band. And then other than that, we've just been shooting. Playing shows, showing up to the next venue, playing shows.
18: When you do something like the Guinness Factory, do they limit you on how much you can have, or do they just let you go?
21: They're supposed to. We didn't really listen, honestly, because they give you, like, these vouchers, and you're supposed to have, like, 2, so, like, a self-pour and then one up top at the bar, and then we found more vouchers, so we just kept going back to the bar.
18: Sounds like what somebody does at a wedding.
14: Yeah,
18: whenever they take
14: drink tickets,
18: they get everybody's drink tickets. How has it been kind of weird, kind of cool to see people sing your songs back to you in other countries?
21: Dude, it's like the craziest thing.

0: World. And I honestly, I didn't know what to expect going into this tour at all because I've never been to most of these places.
1: Weird question. Can you hear them sing back with accents at all?
0: Yeah.
1: Really?
0: Yeah, that's like my favorite. Yeah, especially last night. We were in Dublin and obviously they speak English, but it's very Irish, you know? And it was funny to hear them sing back, especially like Wind Up Missing You. I let them sing like the last chorus and I'm not even gonna try to imitate their accent because I'm just gonna botch it. But it was funny to listen to.
1: Do you have a favorite
0: So
1: place
0: it's
1: that you've
0: kind of
1: been so far? Like a really cool like city, not people, not crowd, but a really cool city that's or something you've seen?
0: Dude, New Zealand was sick. We went to this place called Waiheke Island, I think. It was beautiful. It was like kind of beachy, kind of like slow down a little bit. We took a boat out there and it was probably one of my favorite days out here so far.
1: Is it pretty cool to get to take your band to do stuff like that? Because you're very close to them. So to take everybody, it's work, but it's also like a really cool life trip.
0: Yeah, no, 100%. And especially doing the stuff like the Guinness Factory and then Waiheke Island, and then like I said earlier, we've been working a lot, you know, but those days that we get to go do these fun places and these cool places, and they just love it all. They're eating it up.
1: Do you tour bus it at all when you're in Europe, or do you have to drive cars and airplanes only?
0: So at first we were flying a lot, and then we got to the UK and in Europe, and we're sitting at, I think we're running two buses right now. So we got my bus with, you know, my band and, you know, management, and then the other bus is a lot of the crew, and Carter Faye's out here too, so she's on that bus as well. And but it's been nice being able to kind of bus around instead of having to get on a plane a day after a show for another show. And I don't know, it's just been helpful.
1: They're not double-decker buses, right? In Europe, that's what I think everything is, a double-decker bus.
0: Dude, they are.
1: Your
0: They are. And
1: bus is a double-decker bus?
0: yeah, it's the coolest thing in the world. So you walk into the main thing and the door is like halfway through the bus. So like usually in the States, the bus door is like towards the front. You walk in through the door and then you got like the kitchen, hangout, living room area, and then you go up the stairs right there. And you got all the bunks, and then you got my bed in the back. And in the front, there's like this lookout windshield thing, so you can look out over the bus driver and kind of just see what you're driving down the road looking at. And it's the coolest thing.
1: I was kind of making a joke. That's crazy that that's actually what you're
0: Yeah.
1: in. Like, we need those in the States.
0: It is really cool.
1: When you're touring regularly, it gets a little messy. You're gone a few days. You wear the same clothes sometimes. You know, I think people think that touring life is a little more glamorous than it really is. But when you're doing a tour and you're gone for 5 weeks, are you wearing the same clothes over and over again? Are you getting to go to wash clothes? What's happening?
0: I brought enough underwear to last me until I could do laundry. But you know, sometimes you're wearing the same pants. Sometimes, you know, you're wearing the same shirt you just wore last night. But most of the time, we keep it up on the laundry.
1: Hey, what age were you when you decided to go single mustache?
0: I don't know. Honestly, probably like 6 years ago, I started growing out. 7 years ago, I started growing out the mustache. But for a long time, I ran this. What do you call it? Flavor saver, I guess. The little goatee. I ran that for a little bit, then I realized that the mustache itself just looks better.
2: Good call.
1: If you were to shave it off now, would it just be a big white spot?
0: Oh, probably, especially because we were in Australia a couple weeks ago, and I still got that Aussie tan a little bit. Yeah, I'm kind of scared. I actually AI'd a picture the other night of me without a mustache just to see, and it didn't look right.
1: Well, you didn't like
0: It
1: it.
0: made me uncomfortable.
1: How
0: No.
1: are you doing workout wise? You getting them in?
0: Yeah, I've been pretty dialed, honestly. Been eating really good. It's really easy to eat healthy out here because all the food's just super clean. But we'll find a gym, you know, day of show, and then we'll just run to the gym, get a workout in, come back, and then I start my day pretty much.
1: Are you in the back, but like back room of a venue or something right now? Or are you held hostage?
0: Yeah,
1: Like
0: I'm in my
1: what's happening here?
0: yeah yeah they're holding me hostage. No, I'm in my green room right now.
1: Okay, got it.
3: That's what it looks like.
1: It does. It looks like they've got him. You will do this interview. Blink twice.
0: All
1: Tucker,
0: right.
1: I hope you have a safe rest of the tour, man. Good to see you again.
0: Thank you, brother. I appreciate it tons.
1: All right, see you, Tucker.
0: Good to see you, bro.
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1: One high school promposal just set the bar really, really high. It's an awesome story. Amy has it for us next in our segment called Tell Me Something Good.
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I win!" They asked me to leave. 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

0: sharing it online. He's holding a shield up
1: on the phone.
2: He's holding a shield.
0: He's like her knight in shining armor.
2: Yeah, and to me, that's the Saints logo. It's not the Saints logo, but what it is. Yeah, that's really great.
3: The Florida Lee.
2: Yeah, that's what that is.
3: Mm-hmm.
2: Yeah.
3: Yeah.
2: I don't, if you would have asked me what it was, I don't think I would have known that.
3: I only know because that's my sorority flower, Kappa Kappa Gamma.
2: Yeah.
3: Mm-hmm.
2: Huh.
3: That's like one of the things I remember about sorority life.
2: Were you active in your sorority?
3: Not so much.
2: No.
3: I mean, I showed up to things, but I wasn't like all in. Like, I see adults my age now that go back to their sorority house for various events.
1: Weird.
3: No, I don't think it's weird.
1: Oh, it's weird.
3: I think that, no, they're, that's like part of their thing. Like, sorority life is lifelong for them and they want to be involved in the younger generations. I think that that's great. I have not. My sorority at Texas A&M this last year had their 50th anniversary and a bunch of my sorority sisters went back and I thought about it, but it was the weekend of our cruise. So I couldn't go, but I would have gone to that because 50 years that's and cool. All your girlfriends coming together, I would do that.
2: It's all about community, right?
3: Yeah.
2: It's however you find your community.
3: Yeah.
2: I couldn't get into sorority.
1: You tried, huh?
2: Yeah.
3: You tried. I bet Eddie could now.
2: Hey. Oh, okay. Low T, right. Low T. All right, there you go. That's what it's all about.
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2: You will hear our talk with Tucker Wetmore. Tucker is overseas right now, so we talk about that. First time he's been to some of these places. Crazy tour bus story, crazy mustache story. 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

0: This story comes to us from Tacoma, Washington. Four teenagers were driving around, and they would drive by cars, and boom, hit them with water balloons. They hit one car. The guy goes, starts chasing them, gets them into a parking lot, pulls out a gun, says, "Give me your wallets."
1: He robs them. He doesn't just teach them a lesson here. He does a crime himself.
0: He robs them and then shoots one of them.
1: What? Oh, my God.
0: And tells them, don't do that again.
1: That's the wrong guy to mess with.
2: Yeah.
1: Because he probably wouldn't have done that had they not hit his car. He shouldn't have done that.
2: Yeah, but why hit the wallets? I just like...
1: No, why shoot him?
2: No, I get it.
1: No, that I don't get.
2: I get it, but he goes from anger to like, I'm going to rob you.
3: I think it's something that he wanted to do. He was just looking for a reason.
2: Okay.
3: And then he got it.
0: Oh, I don't know. I think it just makes him mad.
1: I think he was so mad.
0: He's going to show him tenfold.
1: Yeah, the wallets I get. Like, I'll show you. But the shooting, I don't. There's a guy on TikTok that I watch sometimes. I don't follow, but it comes across my algorithm because I watch it every time it comes up. Where cars speed past him and he has a radar gun. And when they speed by, he throws stuff at their car. He has like a huge birthday cake.
2: All kinds of different things.
1: Or he has like couch cushions. And it's these really big things. And it's like a 45, and they're doing 65 or 70. He just chunks it at it. And sometimes they stop, and he yells, but he's going to get shot.
3: Oh, yeah. I'd be scared.
1: He's going to get shot. Or get his wallet robbed and then shot. Yeah. Yes. Okay.
0: I'm Lunchbox. That's your bonehead story of the day.
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1: People love Jen Hamilton. 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And even for me, like, I've been learning about how postpartum affects every mom differently because my wife just had a baby. And I was talking to her about this.
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9: Jen Hamilton.
1: I was watching a video that I thought was really compelling, pretty moving, and someone had, I guess, left a message for you or maybe in DMs about postpartum that they weren't doing well. And yeah. Again, I have no experience with this until the last few weeks or so. So I've actually been talking about it with my friends too. And I have one friend whose wife was extremely depressed. We've been very fortunate as my wife's been very emotional postpartum, but hers has been very, very, very positive. Like so happy that it makes her very, very emotional. I guess my question is with someone who deals with it a lot, is it just a crapshoot on what's going to happen after you have the baby?
10: It really just honestly depends. And you never know how it's going to affect you until you meet yourself postpartum. I'll say that I think, at least in my personal perspective, I think that there's a lot of postpartum depression and anxiety that begins from not having an awesome birth experience or one that you truly understand or having a lot of questions around what happened to you. So I try to do my part with the patients that I take care of and not only making sure that they fully understand what's happening, that they have autonomy over their choices and over their body, but also helping them understand what things they may experience in the postpartum period as far as looking for those signs of, you know, those intrusive thoughts. And sometimes you think of things that you never, ever thought you would, like, what if I put my baby in the freezer? Like, of course, that's something you're not going to act on. But it could be if you kind of let these things linger. So I let that kind of be like the trigger to say, hey, I'm having thoughts

0: I never thought that I would. Or like if you feel like you're not even able to relax, or you're not able to feel joy in these moments that you feel like you normally would, that letting your people around you know how you're feeling, especially letting your care team know how you're feeling, and that there are resources available for people. One of the resources that my sister had to use was something called Postpartum Support International, or PSI. They have an incredible network of resources to help new moms who are struggling with these feelings be able to get connected to those resources and find a way out. Because yes, postpartum depression and anxiety, and sometimes even psychosis, does affect a lot of people, but it doesn't mean that it has to take hold and become such a huge part of your life. Like, there are resources, and the sooner that you recognize that you're feeling off, and the sooner you get help, the sooner you can feel better.
1: Is that something too, where if you go and you're pursuing medication, that there's not like a single medication that fixes it, right? Is it something that at times you may have to bounce around until you find the right thing?
0: Yeah. I mean, there's definitely some that they can start with, or that are more popular than others. But the beauty of getting help is that your care provider can work with you to figure out what the right combination, if there is a combination, or the right medication, the right resources that are available so that you can find what works for you. It's not always a one size fits all.
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1: We're going to play a game in a minute. It has to do with pop culture. I don't want to say too much. I got to make everybody leave the room, though. It's one of those games. Can't tell you what it is. We'll come back, but you can probably play against somebody if you're in the car or something. We'll do that next.
2: Bobby Bones. Mr. Bobby Bones.
1: What would you do with $1,000? 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
1: Hey, it's Bobby Bones. On May 15th, Beth and Rip are back in a new series, Dutton Ranch, streaming on Paramount Plus. Kelly Riley, Cole Hauser return, and this time they're taking on Texas. And if you know Beth and Rip, you know things probably aren't going to stay quiet for long. They're trying to build a future together, but in their world, starting over doesn't mean leaving trouble behind. There's always someone pushing back, testing limits, or trying to take what isn't theirs. And now that they're in Texas, everything feels bigger. The land, the stakes, and the problems coming their way. That's what makes this next chapter interesting. It's not about the new ranch or a new place. It's what Beth and Rip are willing to do to protect the life that they're trying to build. As Beth and Rip begin to build a future together, peace will have to wait as they face corruption, danger, and a ruthless rival ranch.

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0: 125-107. The Lakers were not thrilled with the officiating as they, as a team, chatted with the officials after the game. And don't go on Twitter because you're going to see a lot of anti-OKC. The Thunder are up 2-0 in the series. As are the Detroit Pistons. They beat the Cleveland Cavaliers last night 107-97. Leading the way was Donovan Mitchell, 31 points for the Spider. Jared Allen, he also had 22. Playoffs tonight, Knicks-Sixers, 5 o'clock. New York looking to go up 6-0. San Antonio, Minnesota at 7:30. Series tied at 1. Stanley Cup from last night. Carolina goes up 3-0 over the Flyers. Canadian Sabres tonight, Knights-Ducks.
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0: 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One more time now, y'all. 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
10: There'll be 90 seconds on the clock. Winner gets some cash here from the old cash bucket. I have the top 25 most followed people on Instagram. Now, Eddie, don't go to the next person until I say correct or incorrect.
11: Okay.
10: 90 seconds on the clock. You ready?
11: You ready?
10: Amy and Lunchbox are out of the room. They do not know what the game is. Here we go. And go.
11: Ronaldo.
10: Correct. Number one.
11: Kim K.
10: Correct. Number seven.
11: Kylie Jenner.
10: Correct. Number four.
11: Kendall Jenner.
10: Correct. Number 11.
11: Justin Bieber.
10: Correct. Number 10.
11: Hailey Bieber.
10: Do not see her.
11: Selena Gomez.
10: Correct. Number 3.
11: Zendaya.
10: Correct. Number 20.
11: Wow. Okay. Tom Holland.
10: What?
11: No. He's not on there. Hmm. Okay. Let's go. Leo Messi.
10: Number 2.
11: The Rock.
10: Number 5. You're crushing this.
11: Mark Wahlberg.
10: Weird? No.
11: No? Random? Okay. Let's see. Tom Brady.
10: No.
11: Okay. LeBron James.
10: Yes, number 22.
11: Okay. Let's see. Come on. Sabrina Carpenter.
10: Yeah, 15 seconds. Sabrina Carpenter. No.
11: Olivia Rodrigo.
10: No.
11: Tate McRae.
10: No.
11: Oh, gosh. Billie Eilish.
10: No. And time.
11: Oh, man.
10: You did pretty good, though. You got 10.
11: That's not bad.
10: You did get the top five. Ronaldo, Messi, Selena Gomez, Kylie Jenner, and The Rock.
11: Wow. Okay. I feel pretty good about that.
10: Yeah, I'm going to make sure I didn't miss any here. All right.
11: Okay.
10: 10, solid. You're closer to getting the cash over here.
11: Feel good.
10: All right, let's bring in Lunchbox.
11: All right.
10: Mostly because I don't trust him to be out there alone.
11: Not listening.
10: Yeah. Got his ear to something. Here he is.
12: Yeah, I'm here.
10: Welcome back.
11: What's up, man?
12: What's going on, man?
10: Doing the same thing we were 2 minutes ago.
11: How you been?
12: Man, been pretty good.
10: Life treating you good?
12: Yeah, a little cold, you know what I mean? But I'm getting through.
10: Yes, sir.
12: A
10: little tired. Yes, sir. Yes, how's the kids?
12: Our kids are good. They're growing like weeds, man.
10: All right.
12: Growing
10: like weeds. Good deal.
12: Yeah. How about your kid?
10: Little. It's crazy to see how much they grow, though, you know?
12: Yeah, it's just wild. You blink and they just grow up. It's wild.
11: That's the best small talk ever.
10: Is it going to rain today or no?
12: I think it might rain. All right. I mean, there's a percent chance. I mean, kind of cloudy out there.
10: Good deal. Well, you want to play a game?
12: Oh, yeah, why not? I mean, I like games.
10: Good deal. What I have here, you're going to have 90 seconds on the clock.
12: All right.
10: And do not give your next guess until I tell you correct or incorrect in your last guess.
12: Okay.
10: 90 seconds on the clock. The most followed people on Instagram, go.
12: Selena Gomez.
10: Selena Gomez, correct.
12: Ronaldo.
10: Correct, number two. Oh, yes, correct.
12: Messi.
10: Correct, number two.
12: Neymar.
10: Number 15.
12: Kendall Jenner.
10: Number 11.
12: Kylie Jenner.
10: Correct. Number 4.
12: Kim Kardashian.

0: correct number 7.
1: Khloe Kardashian.
0: I do not see her on here.
1: Okay, Justin Bieber.
0: Correct number 10. Khloe is on there. Correct. Khloe.
1: Demi Lovato.
0: Correct number 23.
1: Taylor Swift.
0: Correct.
1: Travis Kelce.
0: Number 12, Taylor. No Travis Kelce.
1: Lady Gaga.
0: Incorrect.
1: Rihanna.
0: Correct, number 24.
1: Beyonce.
0: Correct, number 8.
1: Olivia Rodrigo.
0: Incorrect.
1: Sabrina Carpenter.
0: Incorrect, 15 seconds.
1: Who else? Michael Jordan. Mr. Beast.
0: Incorrect. You can't jump until you
1: get... Okay, Mr. Beast.
0: Incorrect.
1: Dolly Parton.
0: Incorrect. 2 seconds.
1: Time.
0: Thanks. You did great, though. You did great.
2: Good
0: you did
2: job,
0: great.
2: Dude.
0: The soccer ones, because he would have never got Neymar, and you hit the 3 soccer ones.
2: I don't even know who Neymar is.
1: He plays from Brazil, man.
0: Lunchbox with 13. Eddie had 10.
2: Dude, woo! You got me, man.
0: Yeah.
2: Nice
0: The
2: work.
0: Taylor Swift, I was surprised Eddie didn't go to.
2: I didn't even think about her.
1: Oh, you didn't get Taylor?
2: I did not get Taylor.
1: Wow.
2: Or Beyonce.
1: Huh.
0: Or Neymar.
2: Neymar. Those are the three. Yeah.
0: Okay. We think Amy will beat 13?
1: Yeah.
2: No, I say no.
0: I don't think so either. I think she chases a squirrel at some point. She's like, messy. I made a mess earlier today, guys.
2: Let me tell you about it.
0: Okay, let's bring her in.
1: All right.
0: Here comes Amy from the hallway. She's been in the isolation booth. Let's see if she can win the cash on my desk for $1. Okay, there she is. Welcome back.
1: Oh, how you been?
2: Hey, Amy.
3: Good. What's up?
0: Good. Just chilling. How you been?
1: Oh.
3: Why are you acting weird?
2: We're not.
1: We're not.
3: We definitely are being weird.
0: No, just seeing how you're doing.

0: small talk for the game.
1: They small talked for like a whole minute.
0: Yeah, but you're just scared or something. I don't know.
2: Yeah.
1: First thing you
2: y'all
1: go,
2: are
1: like,
2: all
1: what?
2: Like, how's it going? What's up? Yeah. Okay.
0: Okay, you have 90 seconds on the clock. I need is the most followed people on Instagram in the world. Go.
2: Selena Gomez.
0: And you can't say till I give you the other one. Go. Yes, correct.
2: Cristiano Ronaldo.
0: Correct.
2: Kim Kardashian.
0: Correct.
2: Kylie Jenner.
0: Correct.
2: Taylor Swift.
0: Correct.
2: The Rock.
0: Correct.
2: Sabrina Carpenter.
0: Incorrect.
2: Oh. Now I'm running out. Matt Messi.
0: Correct.
2: Beyonce.
0: Correct.
2: Jay-Z.
0: No.
2: Oh. Brianna.
0: Correct.
2: Adele.
0: Nope.
2: Mr. Beast.
0: Nope.
2: Oh, he's YouTube. Man, this is hard.
0: 20 seconds.
2: Okay. I'm just gonna start saying people. Ed Sheeran.
0: Nope.
2: Up in the Beatles.
0: Nope.
2: Elvis.
0: Nope. Okay, guys, she's chasing.
2: Morgan Wallen.
0: Nope.
2: Eminem.
0: Nope.
2: Kane Brown.
0: Nope.
2: Shaboozy.
0: She's doing our iHeart Country Festival performers.
1: Wow.
0: Amy, you finished in third place.
2: I did.
1: You sure did.
2: Wait, they got more than me? So who did they get?
0: You only got 9.
2: Yeah.
0: Eddie got 10. Lunchbox got 13.
1: Yeah, he dominated.
2: Okay, wait. Who?
0: So here we go. Ronaldo at 1, all 671 million. Messi at 2, 511 million. Two soccer players. Selena Gomez at 3. Kylie Jenner at 4. The Rock at 5. I think everybody got all those.
3: I didn't get The Rock.
0: Oh, you did?
1: You did not.
3: That's a great one. I was like, wow, that's a good one.
0: At 6, Ariana Grande.
2: Oh, yeah, duh.
0: Kim Kardashian at 7. Beyonce, Khloe Kardashian, Justin Bieber at 10.
2: Oh, Bieber.
0: Kendall Jenner, Taylor Swift, somebody named Virat Kohli at 13. That's the only one I didn't know.
2: Oh, I should have gone all the Kardashian family.
0: Yeah, I think Lunchbox did that, except for Courtney. Jennifer Lopez.
3: Ooh.
0: Neymar, the soccer player. Courtney Kardashian. This one was the struggles for you guys. Miley Cyrus.
2: Oh.
1: Mm-hmm.
0: 210 million. Katy Perry.
3: Oh.
1: Oh, yeah.
2: Wow. How many does she have?
0: 201 million.
2: Wow.
0: Kevin Hart.
3: Oh.
0: Zendaya. Eddie got Zendaya, I think.
1: Did get that one.
3: Look at you.
0: Cardi B.
3: Oh, my gosh. I missed.
1: Dude, that's your beat, man.
3: I missed her.
0: LeBron James.
1: I got that one.
3: Good.
0: Demi Lovato, Rihanna, and at 25, Chris Brown.
1: Oh, my.
2: Chris Brown?
0: Yep, Chris Brown. Amy, you're the loser. Hit that guy's song over there.
4: Oh!

0: Big win for Lunchbox. And would you mind passing him this victory? $1.
1: $1, man.
0: $1 from the money stash. Woo. If there's somebody who knows pop culture, it is Lunchbox.
1: That's right.
0: There it is.
1: There you go, buddy.
2: Coming up on the Bobby Bones Show.
0: There is an update on Lunchbox and The Price is Right. We got an update. We got new news. We'll do it next.
3: Yeah. Get your Bobby Bones on.
4: It's Bobby Bones.
0: What would you do with $1,000? 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
7: We've made it to May. We're in it together, and the weather has been pretty spectacular. We have the top 10 warmest Mays in Montana. On average, the record since 1895. NOAA keeps track of that, so you can see what to expect. We're going to gain like 70 minutes of daylight this month, which is nice by the end of the day. And of course, we're gaining temperatures as well. So we have the top 10 warmest Mays on record.
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17: About a month ago, Lunchbox got on Price is Right. He did it a few months ago. It aired about a month ago or so. And so we've been waiting for some updates. Like, did they love his appearance? Are they doing a Price is Right All-Stars? Like, he says he's got an update today. Go ahead.
18: Well, I've been getting a call from this number, and I'm like, I'm ignoring that. Getting an email from a weird email address, ignoring that. Well, then Price is Right hit me and goes, hey, the delivery company is trying to reach out because they want to deliver one of your prizes. Can you please contact them ASAP? And that was the people that were emailing and calling. So I call them back and they're like, yeah, we're with the home gym that you won. We're trying to deliver it on a freight thing because it's so heavy.
17: Dang.
18: How does early next week work? And I said, that sounds great. They said it weighs 276 pounds. We'll be bringing it on a big truck.
17: Dang.
18: And dropping it off at your house. I'm getting my first prize. Let's go.
17: That's fun. Are you keeping the gym?
18: No, I'm going to sell it.
17: Where are you going to put it when it arrives?
18: I don't know.
17: Well, if it's 200 pounds, it's going to be significant in size.
18: I assume

0: that it's more than one box, right?
1: Oh, they don't put it together?
0: No, it's in a box, I would assume. And I assume it.
2: You're assuming a lot.
3: Yeah, you should ask
2: them. If they assemble it and then you're like trying to sell it.
3: Hey, what about, hear me out. What if you get a picture of it and you put, without even having it yet, and try to sell it now.
2: And then have it delivered.
3: And then tell the delivery people, this is my address.
2: Yeah, that's what I was thinking.
3: Or is that too risky?
1: I probably wouldn't do that.
2: Why?
1: I don't know. It feels a bit fraudulent.
2: Just don't take the money yet, but.
3: Well, fraudulent.
0: Well, if I'm going to deliver it to their house, I got to take the money.
1: You can't really sell something you don't have.
3: Mm.
1: He's going to get it.
3: Makes sense.
1: And if you're going to sell it, you're going to take the money. And you're going to take the money for something you don't even have yet. And you don't even know if they'll deliver it over there. I don't know. I don't like it.
3: It's a lot of risk.
1: I don't like it. I didn't think maybe it would just come in boxes. It's not going to be in one box, though.
0: That's what, yeah. So I'll have them probably just stack it right inside the front door.
1: The front, put in the garage or something, right? Not the front door.
0: I don't have a garage, man.
3: How about the back of the house?
1: You don't have like a patio or something back in the back?
0: Yeah, but that's not covered.
2: So then when just you sell it, are you selling it like free delivery or they have to pick it up?
0: Oh, they pick it up.
2: Okay.
1: That's going to sit in your house for weeks. Mm-hmm. You're going to have, it's fun. You're getting your prize from Price is Right.
0: Yes. And here's the thing. Like, even if I put it together, I don't even know if it'd fit in my house.
1: So what would you do with it?
0: I'd have to sell it.
1: Yeah.
0: Like, there's no other way. Because if I had it, I would only be able to be half the machine and it wouldn't work right. And because I think it's too tall for my ceilings. I don't have a garage to put it in, which is bigger. And you could build it in there. So you sell it, make a little bit of money. But I am getting my first prize from Come On Down.
1: That's fun.
3: That is cool.
1: How much is this thing worth?
0: A couple thousand.
3: Dang.
1: Do you know how much it's worth, really?
0: I think it's like $1,800. Because that was the one that was the price was wrong.
1: Just put it in there with the pallet stuff.
0: No, stop. I don't want it to get that kind of choo-choo. So it can't be in the same room.
1: When do your shoes come? What are you getting? You're getting a home gym.
0: Three pairs of Jimmy Choo's and a desktop computer with a webcam.
3: And your trip. Don't forget about
0: and
3: your trip.
0: And a trip to Temecula, California.
1: Have you given them the dates yet for that?
0: I haven't got those yet, no.
1: Oh. Well, let us know how it goes with the delivery of your house is going to be full. I mean, it's going to be massive, right? Those boxes in his house, inside his front door?
2: Yeah.
0: Let's put them up against the wall.
1: How will you sell it?
0: Facebook Marketplace.
2: I would load it up now and see if you get any bites. Just see.
0: No,
2: you don't have
0: dangerous.
2: To commit. No, it's not dangerous. It's not just because you load it up and someone responds. It doesn't mean it's sold.
0: Well, because they're going to be like, oh, can I buy that today? And I'm like, oh, actually, I don't have it yet. I got to wait 5 days. And I don't think that's a smart move.
2: If they want a deal on a home gym, they can wait 5 days.
1: He's going to try to sell it. He's going to try to sell it full price.
3: He's going to try to make profit.
1: You know he's going to try to sell it full price.
2: Okay.
1: And they're not going to buy it full price from you.
0: You don't know. I'll say, as seen on Price is Right.
3: Oh.
0: Now that may add some value.
1: You sign the box.
0: That's right.
1: Sign the box. Okay.
2: You have to sign it, Daniel.
1: Let us know.

0: tell me something good.
1: A woman escaped her burning home thanks to an unexpected hero. You're not going to believe it. Eddie has the story next in our segment called Tell Me Something Good.
2: Dustin Lynch shared what he learned from his most recent relationship.
3: You know, we were forced to live together because of COVID. And so, she moved in with me. So that was a wonderful learning experience on how to coexist with someone. It's been a long time since I've had, you know, roommates. So that was a fun journey. And I absolutely learned a lot about myself.
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3: Playoffs update from yesterday. The New York Knicks, they shut down the Philadelphia 76ers 144-114. The Knicks win the series in four games. The Minnesota Timberwolves, they tie the series in the Western Conference semifinals. They defeat the Spurs 114-109. The story yesterday was Victor Wembanyama. He gets ejected from the game in the first half for throwing an elbow, and that surely changed the trajectory of that game. NHL Stanley Cup playoffs update from yesterday. The Montreal Canadiens beat the Buffalo Sabres 6-2. Montreal now leads that series 2-1. The Canadiens have outscored the Sabres 11-3 over the last two games this weekend. And the Anaheim Ducks, they even the series up at 2 games apiece against the Vegas Golden Knights. They hang on last night winning 4-3.
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6: 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And then a police officer showed up, and it was actually my dad because he was a cop. So he showed up, and he actually handcuffed us, put us against the wall. We had to go in and say sorry to all the dispatchers. And still to this day, I see my dad's old coworkers. They call me 911 boy.
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0: It's time for the good news.
1: With producer Eddie. Tell me something
2: good. There's a lady in Pennsylvania. She lives alone, and she's at the house watching TV on the couch. She falls asleep. It's about 9:30 p.m. when her dog just starts barking. Wake up! Wake up! Ruff, ruff, ruff. And she's like, what? What do you want? She wakes up to smoke everywhere. Her whole house is on fire. She calls 911. She's able to get out of the house with her dog. But by the time the people fire trucks get there, half of the house has already been collapsed. Like, it was so close.
3: Wow.
2: Yes. And I guess they're in a small town because they say that the firefighters had to get water from a nearby creek. I guess that's how they do it in a small town.
3: If they don't have the ability to the funds to get a massive fire truck,
2: right,
3: or volunteer fire department like we had, and there were no fire, sure,
4: crazy. What if they stick one end of the hose into the creek and then?
3: Well, you probably fill the truck up and then drive it back.
2: It's crazy. It said it took them 2 hours to turn out the fire.
3: I don't know. It could be different. We had a Mountain Pine had a volunteer fire department. We did not have a big truck. We had like a small to medium truck, so it only holds so much water. So then there are only certain ways. I think they would go to the dam and refill back up if they needed
2: to suck water into the.
3: But usually they would do it because everything was small. We didn't have any massive house fires when I was growing up. Mm. They could use that amount of water to put it out, but I bet that's what it was.
2: Well, it took them 2 hours to do it. Everyone was safe thanks to the dog.
3: That's the key. They lived.
2: Yeah.
3: She was safe. All right, good story. That's what it's all about.
0: That was Tell Me Something.

0: Bobby Bones asks Kane and Caitlin Brown if they plan on doing more music together.
1: I don't know. Truly, I haven't like planned anything. We haven't really talked. I mean, I guess we were like, we would love to do some more music together for sure. But we're kind of just taking it like day by day.
2: George and Tammy did a bunch of records, just those two.
3: Yeah, no, I would love that.
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1: So much fun. 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
1: Which?
3: Pterodactyl.
2: That was the Morning Corny.
3: Terror.
1: Yeah, we got it. That's good.
3: Terror. Pterodactyl.
1: No, we got it.
3: Should I have had more emphasis?
1: Play the song. Play the song.
3: Terror. Okay.

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2: I just want to say I've been listening to you guys forever, and I've definitely been following the Ray and Bay life story for quite some time. And the last few months, I just feel like I've been hearing more about this surrogacy and you guys wanting to become parents. I was a surrogate back in 2021, and I think I'm still pretty healthy. So maybe I can help you guys. Have a good one. Bye.
3: Okay, Ray.
4: Yeah, that's exciting. I hope she lives here. I just kind of wanted to always monitor the stomach as the surrogate's going through it in person.
3: I think if you hire a surrogate, they have to live near you, right?
5: I don't know.
3: I don't think you hire one and then leave them.
6: Right.
3: I don't know. I don't know. I just assumed that fairly unfairly. Are you guys still thinking about using a surrogate? Because of for the listeners that don't know, why would you consider a surrogate?
4: Yeah, so my wife had a hysterectomy, so she can't have kids, but we did freeze our eggs. So then we could do the surrogacy route.
3: And she had the hysterectomy after her
4: breast cancer.
3: Got it.
4: Yeah, so that's really good to do that if you do have breast cancer to keep from getting cancer in the future.
3: And do you guys still talk about?
4: We do. After a couple drinks on a beach, we will. And we throw around the idea. And we usually come to the conclusion of, I don't want any kids.
3: Oh, okay.
6: Interesting.
3: It's the first time you've said that.
4: Yeah, we're both not there yet.
6: But what do you all think when you're sober?
5: What about before the drinks?
4: We honestly, we have the same feelings that we're at this point right now, we're not ready for kids.
3: Okay. In the future, possibly leaving it open?
4: Oh, definitely. 50s, 60s?
5: Okay. Right. That would be so... 60, that's what you
3: like. Hey, man, whatever.
6: Some people do that.
3: Let it rip, dude. Thank you for the call, though. I really appreciate that. Give me one more voicemail.
7: Yeah, I don't think Lunchbox should be called Danny or Dan or anything like that. His nickname should be Mr. T.
6: Boom.
4: You like this
6: That's
4: guy?
6: That's not bad. That's actually not bad.
3: But your T wasn't high. It was extremely average. It was literally on the average line.
6: In the competition, it was high.
4: You won, Mr. T.
3: You won, but your testosterone was not high. It was...
6: Compared to the person that we were comparing it to, that's all we were doing. We weren't saying on a national scale.
3: Then why don't we call you Average T?
5: Yeah.
6: No.
5: A-T.
6: Mr. T.
3: Daniel Average T.
6: Nope.
4: You happy with your number?
5: Dat.
6: A lot happier than you are.
4: No, are you happy with your number?
6: Yep, I'm healthy.
3: Okay. We're not going to call him that, but I appreciate that suggestion. You guys can hit us up anytime. Leave a voicemail. 877-77-BOBBY.
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3: 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You're
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8: So I asked my AI, like, what are the prettiest states in America? But I made my top five list first. I know you have one too.
9: Yep.
8: I'm going to go at number five, Hawaii. Now, I've been to Hawaii. It's cool. I'm not a big water guy, but it's still pretty neat. Like, I went on a hike. I was by myself. And I was like, hey, I'm up on this mountain. Will you take a picture of me? And they were like, is it just you? I was like, yeah, just take a picture. Move on. Hawaii's cool. And I appreciate it more than I think I loved it. But I could understand the beauty of it. Just not a beach guy. So at five, I got Hawaii. Still top five, though. Pretty good.
10: Pretty good.
8: I've been to every state except for Alaska.
10: Really?
9: Wow.
8: Now I think I have. Yeah.
10: That's amazing.
8: I'm almost positive I need to track that. Because it was Maine, Vermont. I think Vermont was a real state.
10: You've been to Montana?
8: Oh, yeah. I did Breaking Bobby Bones in Montana.
10: There you go.
8: Yeah. So I think I got a pretty good one. Alaska can't make the list because I've never been there. So they didn't make the list. Number four, I have Montana.
10: There you go.
8: It's crazy how vast that place is and how went up into the national park and we drove for like 2.5 hours. And there's a point where you just don't have cell service and then you don't have cell service for hours. You can just keep driving. It's crazy. Montana was really cool. So I'm going Montana. The animals is out there. They teach you to bear spray the ground, though, not at the bear. Yeah, right. Bear's coming to me. I'm trying to go right in his eyes. But they're like, don't do that. Spray the ground and he won't go through it. No way. I'm spraying right in the face. Number three, Arizona. And I'm going to tell you why. Mm-hmm. Grand Canyon is the craziest thing I've ever seen. Craziest thing I've ever seen physically with my eyeballs. It is one of those things that you see that more than lives up to the hype. Because the hype is, it's pretty grand. You see it, you're like, oh my God, that's why it's so big. And then I had to like hang over it and clean and stuff. Oof. But it's so crazy. Is why you can't even get down to parts of it too. They got it blocked off. I think aliens, but anyway.
10: Oh, okay.
8: I got Arizona at three. And number two on my list of most beautiful states, number two, Colorado. I'm not even a snow guy, but I can appreciate it. Like, I love Denver because I can get the city. I can just see the snow. I don't really want to go in the winter. I don't like cold. The mountains are so cool. The snow-capped mountains are so cool. I'm going to go Colorado at two. And at number one of my prettiest states is Utah. Ain't nothing like it.
10: It's beautiful.
8: I've not seen a state like it. They have everything. They have the snow. They have crazy rock formations. They have like hot climate climbing. Utah, and I've been all over Utah. Especially when my brother-in-law was coaching at Utah. Like, we would go to Salt Lake City. We would go. It's crazy. I'm going Utah is the prettiest state in America.

0: That's my top five. All right, Amy, number five for you.
1: Number five for me is Florida beaches. Because
0: it's a whole state. Florida at five.
1: Yes.
0: Okay, then, okay.
1: The white sand.
0: Okay.
1: And the blue water. And at four, California.
0: That's a good one. The mountains of California.
2: It's beautiful.
1: Oh, yeah.
0: They're crazy.
1: Well, San Diego to me, that was in particular.
0: Oh.
1: Let's see. Three, Hawaii.
0: Yeah.
1: Two, does U.S. Virgin Islands count?
0: No, not a state.
1: No St. John?
0: Not a state.
3: Not a state.
1: No St. Thomas?
3: Not a state.
0: No. Dang it. Well, so number two is eliminated.
1: All right. It's not Texas Hill Country.
0: No, you lived there.
1: Well, I haven't been to Utah, Wyoming, or Montana yet, and I know those would make my list.
0: Oh.
1: So Texas Hill Country, and number one, Colorado.
0: Yeah. Why Colorado?
1: Because it's beautiful and stunning, and it's close to Montana, Utah, and Wyoming.
3: Great job.
0: But you haven't been. If you'd have been, you could say.
1: But I haven't.
0: Got it.
1: I've been to Colorado the most out of all of those as well. And it's beautiful in the winter. It's beautiful in the summer. It's beautiful in the spring. It's beautiful in the fall.
0: Nice. You hit them with all four of the seasons. Wow. Yes. Number one beautiful state, Eddie?
2: Oh, Hawaii. Hands down. So beautiful. All of it. And it's not just the water, right? Because the water's absolutely gorgeous. But it's the mountains. It's the jungle. All of it is so beautiful.
0: Number one beautiful state, Lunchbox?
3: Alaska. Absolutely amazing.
1: That is awesome.
3: Amazing. Greenery, mountains, water, everything you could ever want. Not a lot of buildings, just nature, Alaska.
0: Surprised you didn't pick Nevada.
3: I was going to say Nevada.
2: The lights in Vegas.
0: Yeah.
3: The strip, the casinos.
0: The tables. Whenever I asked my AI to do it, number one was California, number two was Alaska, three was Utah, four was Colorado, five was Hawaii, six was Washington, seven was Oregon, eight was Montana, nine was Wyoming, and 10 was Arizona. You want the bottom five?
1: I guess we do.
3: I know we got it.
0: 46, Connecticut.
3: Oh.
0: 47, South Dakota. 48, North Dakota. 49, Florida.
1: What the? Has your chat GPT seen Florida
0: beaches? The white beaches?
2: Yeah, the white sands. Sand.
1: You feel like you're in another country.
2: You really do.
0: And at number 50, Nevada. So. They must not like the casinos.
3: Yeah, they don't like to gamble.
2: But that desert's kind of cool.
1: It's beautiful,
3: yeah.
1: When you hike.
3: Have you ever seen the women there?
0: I've not. Yeah, I guess I
2: That's
0: have.
2: A good point, Lunchbox.
0: All right, good job.

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2: Playoffs update from yesterday. The New York Knicks, they shut down the Philadelphia 76ers 144-114. The Knicks win the series in four games. The Minnesota Timberwolves, they tie the series in the Western Conference semifinals. They defeat the Spurs 114-109. The story yesterday was Victor Wembanyama. He gets ejected from the game in the first half for throwing an elbow, and that surely changed the trajectory of that game. NHL Stanley Cup playoffs update from yesterday. The Montreal Canadiens beat the Buffalo Sabres 6-2. Montreal now leads that series 2-1. The Canadiens have outscored the Sabres 11-3 over the last two games this weekend. And the Anaheim Ducks, they even the series up at 2 games apiece against the Vegas Golden Knights. They hang on last night.

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11: Hey Tucker, good to see you, dude.
14: It's good to see you too, man. How you doing?
11: Where are you?
14: Belfast, I think.
11: Not like Belfast, Georgia. Belfast, Ireland.
14: Yeah, Northern Ireland right now.
11: Like, what do you do over there? What's been happening in Ireland? Like, what do you do in the daytime that's cool?
14: Well, I woke up not too long ago, honestly. I woke up about an hour ago. Honestly, I haven't really had much time to do anything. We had a couple days in like Maine, Ireland, and we went to the Guinness factory, ended up having a bunch of Guinness with my team and my band. And then other than that, we've just been shooting, playing shows, showing up to the next venue, playing shows.
11: When you do something like the Guinness factory, do they limit you on how much you can have, or do they just let you go?
14: They're supposed to. We didn't really listen, honestly, because they give you like these vouchers. And you're supposed to have like two, so like a self-pour and then one up top at the bar. And then we found more vouchers, so we just kept going back to the bar.
11: Sounds like what somebody does at a wedding.
16: Yeah, whenever they take drink tickets,
11: they get everybody's drink tickets. So has it been kind of weird, kind of cool to see people sing your songs back to you in other countries?
14: Dude, it's like the craziest thing in the world. And I honestly didn't know what to expect going into this tour at all, because I've never been to most of these places.
11: Weird question. Can you hear them sing back with accents at all?
14: Yeah.
11: Really?
14: Yeah, that's like my favorite. Yeah, especially last night. We were in Dublin, and obviously they speak English, but it's very Irish, you know? And it was funny to hear them sing back, especially like Wind Up Missing You. I let them sing like the last chorus, and I'm not even going to try to imitate their accent because I'm just going to botch it. But it was funny to listen to.
11: Do you have a favorite place that you've been so far? Like a really cool like city, not crowd, but a really cool city or something you've seen?
14: Dude, New Zealand was sick. We went to this place called Waiheke Island, I think. It was beautiful. It was like kind of beachy, kind of like slow down a little bit. We took a boat out there, and it was probably one of my favorite days out here so far.
11: Is it pretty cool to get to take your band to do stuff like that? Because you're very close to them. So to take everybody, it's work, but it's also like a really cool life trip.
14: Yeah, no, 100%. And, you know, especially doing the stuff like the Guinness factory and then Waiheke Island. And then, like I said earlier, we've been working a lot, you know, but those days that we get to go do these fun places in these cool places. And they just love it all. They're eating it up.
11: Do you tour bus it at all when you're in Europe, or do you have to drive cars and airplanes only?
14: So at first we were flying a lot, and then we got to the UK and in Europe, and we're sitting at, I think we're running two buses right now. So we got my bus with, you know, my band and, you know, management, and then the other bus is a lot of the crew, and Carter Faye's out here too, so she's on that bus as well. And but it's been nice being able to kind of bus around instead of having to get on a plane a day after a show for another show. And I don't know, it's just been helpful.
11: They're not double-decker buses, right? In Europe, that's what I think everything is, a double-decker bus.
14: Dude, they are.
11: They are.
14: And
11: your bus is a double-decker bus?
14: Yeah, it's the coolest thing in the world. So you walk into the main thing, and the door is like halfway through the bus. So like usually in the States, the bus door is like towards the front. You walk in through the door, and then you got like the kitchen, hangout, living room area. And then you go up the stairs right there, and you got all the bunks.

0: box, and then he got my bed in the back. And in the front, there's like this lookout windshield thing, so you can look out over the bus driver and kind of just see what you're driving down the road looking at. And it's the coolest thing.
1: I was kind of making a joke. That's crazy that that's actually what you're in. Like, we need those in the States.
0: It is really cool.
1: When you're touring regularly, it gets a little messy. You're gone a few days. You wear the same clothes sometimes. You know, I think people think the touring life is a little more glamorous than it really is. But when you're doing a tour and you're gone for 5 weeks, are you wearing the same clothes over and over again? Are you getting to go to wash clothes? What's happening?
0: I brought enough underwear to last me until I could do laundry. But, you know, sometimes you're wearing the same pants. Sometimes, you know, you're wearing the same shirt you just wore last night. But most of the time, we keep it up on the laundry.
1: Hey, what age were you when you decided to go single mustache?
0: I don't know. Honestly, probably like 6 years ago, I started growing out. 7 years ago, I started growing out the mustache. But for a long time, I ran this. What do you call it? Flavor Saver, I guess. the little goatee. I ran that for a little bit. Then I realized that the mustache itself just looks better.
2: Good call.
1: If you were to shave it off now, would it just be a big white spot?
0: Oh, probably. Especially because we were in Australia a couple weeks ago, and I still got that Aussie tan a little bit. Yeah, I'm kind of scared. I actually AI'd a picture the other night of me without a mustache just to see, and it didn't look right.
1: Well, you didn't like it.
0: It made me uncomfortable.
1: How are you doing workout-wise? You getting them in?
0: Yeah, I've been pretty dialed, honestly. Been eating really good. It's really easy to eat healthy out here because all the food's just super clean. But we'll find a gym, you know, day of show, and then we'll just run to the gym, get a workout in, come back, and then I start my day pretty much.
1: Are you in the back room of a venue or something right now? Or are you held hostage?
0: Yeah,
1: like, what's happening here?
0: Yeah. Yeah, they're holding me hostage. No, I'm in my green room right now.
1: Okay, got it.
3: That's what it looks like.
1: It does. It looks like they've got him. You will do this interview. Blink twice. Tucker, I hope you have a safe rest of the tour, man. Good to see you again.
0: Thank you, brother. I appreciate it, Tones.
1: All right, see you, Tucker.
0: Good to see you, bro.
1: Bone Show. Let's play Jason Aldean. Here is Whiskey Drink on the Bobby Bone Show.
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0: me something good.
1: One high school promposal just set the bar really, really high. It's an awesome story. Amy has it for us next in our segment called Tell Me Something Good.
2: Yeah. Get your Bobby Bones on.
3: It's Bobby Bones.
1: You can have the skills, the background, a solid resume, but sometimes what really separates one candidate from another is how excited they are about the opportunity. 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
2: Tell me something good.
3: Shout out to a group of students at Salt Lake City High School because they rallied together to surprise one of their classmates, Jane, a 17-year-old with Down syndrome, with the ultimate promposal. They work with her at a tutoring program, like a peer-to-peer thing, and so they've gotten close to Jane. And they knew she wanted to go to prom, so they found her a potential date, this guy Carter, and he showed up at her house on a pony.
4: Oh, dang.
5: That's cool. Awesome.
3: And apparently she reacted with so much excitement. She kept repeatedly saying it was the best night ever. Best night ever.
4: I thought when it was a promposal story, I don't know, I might be a little annoyed.
3: No. But this is special.
4: That's a good one.
3: And like all the students coming together to make it super special.
4: Mm-hmm.
3: And then sharing it online.
4: He's holding a shield up
5: on the phone.
4: He's holding a shield.
3: He's like her knight in shining armor.
4: Yeah, and to me, that's the Saints logo. It's not the Saints logo, but that's what it is.
5: Yeah,
4: that's really great.
3: The Florida Lee.
4: Yeah, that's what that is.
3: Mm-hmm.
4: Yeah.
3: Yeah.
4: I don't, if you would have asked me what it was, I don't think I would have known that.
3: I only know because that's my sorority flower, Kappa Kappa Gamma.
4: Yeah.
3: Mm-hmm.
4: Huh.
3: That's like one of the things I remember about sorority life.
4: Were you active in your sorority?
3: Not so much.
4: No?
3: I mean, I showed up to things, but I wasn't like all in. Like I see adults my age now that go back to their sorority house for various events.
6: Weird.
3: No, I don't think it's weird.
6: Oh, it's weird.
3: I think that, no,
6: it's
3: they're,
6: weird.
3: That's like part of their thing. Like sorority life is lifelong for them and they want to be involved in the younger generations. I think that that's great. I have not. My sorority at Texas A&M this last year had their 50th anniversary and a bunch of my sorority sisters went back and I thought about it, but it was the weekend of our cruise. So I couldn't go, but I would have gone to that because 50 years and all your girlfriends coming together, I would do that.
4: It's all about community, right?
3: Yeah.
4: It's however you find your community.
3: Yeah.
4: I couldn't get in a sorority.
5: You tried, huh?
4: Yeah.
3: You tried. I bet Eddie could now.
4: Hey. Okay, low T, right. Low T. All right, there you go. That's what it's all about.
0: That was Tell Me Something Good.

0: How does Nick Offerman feel about people referring to him as his character name, Ron Swanson from Parks and Rec, more than his real name?
1: I take it as a compliment, sort of just as you put it. If my work was effective enough that they think I'm that guy, then that means my college should be proud.
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0: I have Eddie telling on Lunchbox, Lunchbox telling on Abby, Abby telling on Eddie.
1: Okay.
0: You guys ready? Here we go. It's a snitch train. Choo-choo. Eddie wants to talk about Lunchbox basically stealing money from the company.
2: Yeah, I don't know what's going on. I heard from a source that Lunchbox is mailing stuff to people using the company FedEx account.
0: That is theft.
2: That's theft. I don't know what he's sending. So if he comes and says like, oh, this was a bit thing, then I'll be like, all right, okay, that's fair. But I don't remember a bit where Lunchbox has to send someone anything.
0: No, 720 yesterday, we did Lunchbox FedEx stuff. You remember that bit?
2: I don't remember that.
0: Lunchbox, any response to this?
3: Yeah, some listener was asking me if we have any things that we could send her. And I was like, yeah, I got some crap I can grab and grabbed it out of the back and I put it in a box.
2: Sounds made up.
0: A listener was asking for stuff to send her. So what listener?
3: Yeah. I can tell your name. Hold on.
0: Oh, no. Now he's going to turn his phone on.
2: Reboot it.
0: Okay. I can think of a name, too. Misty Wilson.
1: Just a random DM, or you had an encounter with her and something stood out and special?
3: Hold on.
0: No, no.

0: Oh, like tell the story.
1: Hold on. It's email. Hold on.
2: Okay.
0: How do they have your email?
2: Story.
1: Hold on. Jeez, relax.
3: And no, he's making this up. He's buying time to make something up.
1: No, I'm not. Her name is Haley Shanholzer. And she lives in, let me tell you where she lives. Hold on. Washington.
0: But how did she get your email?
1: I don't know. I didn't ask her how you got my email. I said, hey.
0: So you randomly got an email that asked for free stuff. You went in the back, just filled a box with stuff and mailed it out.
3: There's no way.
1: Yeah.
3: I don't believe him.
0: I don't believe him either. Have you been using it for more than that?
1: No.
0: Okay. If so, I would like to say you have to stop because they will bust you for that. Like that really is considered, according to our little rules, stealing.
3: What about like what he's doing now? Just a listener emailed him, so he sent him some
0: I'll
3: crap.
0: Let Scuba Steve handle that. Okay. I wouldn't do that, but I don't know the situation. sounds made up, but I don't know how somebody gets somebody random's email like that.
2: Well, I mean, his email's probably not hard to find. We all have work emails, right?
1: Yeah, we all have
0: but
1: work
0: how does
1: emails.
0: But how does the listener find it? Mine's listed nowhere. I don't even check mine. I don't even know mine.
2: Like, on our website, could it be like, email lunchbox, click here.
3: Is it? I don't know.
0: Do we have that? And who goes to a website anymore?
2: I don't know.
0: Okay, there you go.
3: All right.
0: That's the first one. So that's Eddie telling on LB. This is Lunchbox telling on Abby, or more like, it's a little under the bus. Like, he's got questions. Lunchbox?
1: Yeah, I think there's Abby is in trouble with her relationship with her fiance because it just, nothing is adding up. The math is not mathing. She got engaged way before Morgan did. She's talking, oh my gosh, I met my dream man, moved in with him. And here we are 5 months after the engagement and not one detail about the wedding is planned. That tells me there is rocky road and maybe the marriage is not happening because Morgan has her wedding planned, everything booked, honeymoon, after party, everything. Abby, we ask her and she's like, nothing to talk about.
0: Abby, any response there?
4: I just have a lot going on, okay? Not everybody gets, like, plans their wedding right away. Some people get engaged and they're engaged for, like, 5 years.
0: Oh!
4: Okay, maybe.
1: That sounds rocky.
4: Not that long.
1: That sounds rocky.
2: There was a celebrity couple. I can't remember who it was. Do y'all remember this headline the other day? After 12-year engagement, they call things off?
1: Nope.
0: That sounds sad.
2: Was it, like, Hillary Duff's sister or something? I can't remember, but I remember
1: you
2: thinking...
1: You said celebrity.
2: Yeah, that she's a celebrity. But
1: you referenced her as Hillary Duff's sister. Because
2: I know
1: her name.
0: Haley Duff.
2: There you go. Thank you, Bobby. She is a celebrity. She's an actress. And I don't even know if it's her, but there was a celebrity and it said 12-year engagement called off.
0: It is her. Okay. And not only that, I would say even if that's not a celebrity, like that's an absolute outlier of a case. To be engaged for 12 years, period.
2: I agree, but it happens.
0: Yeah. Abby, does Lunchbox, do you want to respond to any truth?
4: There's nothing. There's no rocky territory or whatever. We're not on the rocks. Things are good.
3: Is Lunchbox onto something?
4: No, I mean, he's not onto something.
2: Abby.
0: So the relationship's good?
4: Yes. All good.
3: That sounds weird.
2: Why does everything sound weird, Abby?
4: I don't know.
0: Well, okay.
2: Well, obviously, she doesn't have to stay here.
0: Yeah, right. Yeah, you don't have to say anything.
1: Yeah,
0: Abby.
1: Let's just move on. I feel bad for you.
4: Oh my gosh.
0: Okay, no, so we had Eddie saying Lunchbox is stealing from the company. We had Lunchbox saying Abby is possibly in a relationship that is no longer as strong as it used to be. And now we have Abby telling on Eddie, and this could be an HR issue.
2: Oh, gosh.
3: Oh, my gosh.
4: Eddie, okay. Eddie's just doing something shady, weird. I don't know. Like, someone came in the office. Like, I think he's doing back rubs on people.
0: You also can't do that. You can't be touching people.
3: What do you mean? Somebody asked. Yeah, it was a guy, McKitty. He asked for a back rub because he had a knot in his back, and I had a softball. So I was like, let me just get the softball on you. And we laid on the couch and like I rolled the softball on his back.
2: McKitty's also his lunch buddy.
3: He's my friend.
1: Are you guys dating?
3: No.
0: It was only Abby. It was only the one.
4: Well, I don't know if there's more, but he came in. He was like, man, that felt good. Like that's all I needed was 10 minutes. And I'm like, what is that? What is happening?
2: Wow.
0: Eddie, is that the only person you rubbed?
3: That's the only time I've ever done that. Ever. Okay. And he asked for it. So I gave him a back rub.
0: He asked for it, or yeah, he asked for it.
2: Sounds like he asked for it.
3: He said, gosh, my back hurts. And I'm like, well, let me try this. Lay down. And I did that real quick. And he said,
2: oh my gosh, do you know how many times all of us in here

0: or say, oh, my back hurts.
1: I've never been like, hey.
2: Eddie's never like, I got a softball, lay down on the couch.
3: Is that an HR violation?
2: If he asked for it, I don't think so, but I think they would frown upon any sort of rubbing by employees on
3: each other at work. Yeah, okay, gotcha.
2: Yeah, so everybody, just be careful. Lunchbox, I wouldn't send any more FedEx stuff. Like, they'll literally, they'll kill you. Abby, good luck.
0: Thanks, everything's great.
3: Stop doing that.
2: Eddie, stop.
4: Okay. Bobby Bones. And now let's play Chris Young. Here is All Nah.

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3: On May 15th, Beth and Rip are back in a new series, Dutton Ranch, starring Cole Hauser, Kelly Riley, Ed Harris, and Annette Bening. 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
1: It's wild. So that was mine. I think my wife would give it a solid A minus. I think she'd probably had given it an A plus if she would have enjoyed the time away a little more. It's still too early.
2: New. I think it's fresh.
1: Yeah, she was like, I appreciate it, but I'm going to come hang out up here with you guys. So what, did your kids do anything for you?
2: Car notes, handwritten, like actually. and washed my car.
1: Oh, they washed your car? That's
2: good.
1: Which
2: was nice.
3: That's really cool.
1: Who did that?
2: Stevenson.
1: How'd that go down?
2: He did the best that he could, you know? I think we might need to work on a few things, but he even vacuumed out the inside, wiped down the inside.
1: Did you just walk outside? He was washing your car?
2: No, he was like, hey, I don't have any money. Well, first he said, I need you to put your car in the driveway because it was in the garage. And I was like, why? And he's like, well, I don't have any money, so I'm going to wash your car for Mother's Day. And I was like, okay.
1: That's really sweet.
2: Yeah, I don't know if he got that idea from his dad or not, but that's okay. Either way, his dad's a big car wash guy, like always washing the car. So I could see him suggesting like, hey, maybe you should try to wash your mom's car. So either he got help from his dad or he thought of it on his own. Either way, I'm grateful. And then, of course, it rained. I was like, okay, cool. You know, you want it to rain, wash your car.
1: It's about the effort.
2: No, I know.
1: Yeah.
2: It's good. I was very grateful. It was very sweet and thoughtful. And also, shout out to him or anybody else. Like, you don't have to have money to think of a gift.
1: There you go.
2: Because that was a...
1: You're like questioning your ex-husband a lot. You said like three times, I think it was his dad.
2: No. Well, at first I was like, wow, did he just come up with this on his own? And I was like, oh, I bet his dad mentioned something. But either way, that's okay. And I have gratitude for that. I also got a text from my ex-husband, his dad, on Mother's Day, saying, happy Mother's Day, you're doing a great job. Like, that was really thoughtful.
1: That is nice.
2: Too. Yeah. So, it really is okay. I'm not trying to be weird.
1: No, you are being weird about it, though. You're talking okay. About it weird.
4: Your tone is weird.
1: I address it because our listeners are like, she's being weird about that.
2: Okay, well, maybe it's to any other co-parents out there. If you're the guy or the girl, it's Father's Day or Mother's Day, whichever it is. Like, you can still be an encouragement to your kids for the ex, okay. Is my point.
1: Great. And point right. Taken.
2: You don't have to be weird about it.
1: Well, you're being weird about it. Eddie, how'd it go at your house?
3: Cool. Pretty good, man. You were talking about a card or whatever. What was funny about our card is I bought a card and I had all the kids write a little note on it and sign it. And my wife, and I didn't see really what they wrote, but she opened it up in front of everyone. She's like, all right, let me read it. And dude, we sound so dumb. Like all of us, even me. Like everyone's like, I love mom. Mom is great. You are my favorite.
1: Like, of all the moms?
3: Yeah, so we are like the dumbest group of dudes ever. Even mine was just like, I love you. You're the best mom in the whole wide world. Like, thank you for being great. It's like so dumb.
1: Did you give her like a break or a gift or anything?
3: Yeah. We did all that. Like, she didn't cook. She didn't do anything. She slept in. Like, if we were going somewhere, I drove, which is a big deal. Because like, she drives her car. I drive my car. I drove. I got us there. We went to like a putt-putt place though. And like, I felt like, do you really want to do this? But she said, you know what? Like, if the boys are happy, I'm happy. And I just want to spend time with you guys. So I give it a solid A. It's pretty good. And we got gifts too. Like, showered her with gifts.
1: I feel like you're making it up as you go.
3: No.
1: After you finish and we don't respond, it's like, oh, and we did this.
2: And I drove.
1: And we did this.
3: Yeah, I did drive.
1: Okay, good.
3: That was real. Like that's what we did.
1: You put I drove before you said we gave her gifts. That's why we feel like you made that up.
3: Well, the gifts
2: and
3: to
2: the
3: me
2: gifts,
3: was...
2: then you said we showered her with gifts. Yeah. So like, was it a few gifts or like a lot?
3: Four gifts.
2: From each of you?
3: Yeah.
2: Okay.
3: Yeah.
1: Why is everybody weird? Lunchbox?
4: Man, I'm going to tell you what. I don't know how my Mother's Day went, but I didn't enjoy it. Let's just say my wife slept till 9 a.m. And at that point, the kids are getting grouchy because they're hungry. And I'm like, well, I guess I got to go wake her up. And I'm like, hey, are you going to get out of bed today? Because the kids are getting hungry. Oh, I didn't know. So then we went to a restaurant. We went to the exact same restaurant last year. And it was great. Because at the end of the meal, they give flowers to the mothers. And so we go and we beat the rush. Luckily, we got there like 15 minutes before it got crowded. End of the meal, no flowers.
1: Wait, if she's sleeping, why didn't you just handle the kids?
3: And their food.
4: No. The whole point is like she's going to get, well, then she wakes up.
2: Well, they're going to go to brunch.
1: Yeah, well, I hear you, but she's wanting to sleep. He went and woke.

0: her up.
1: Like, what are you going to do about this?
0: Yeah, what are you doing about this? They're hungry. No.
2: Like, we're going to, hey, are we going to go eat or not? Like, I mean, the whole
3: he
2: thing.
3: He needed
2: was,
3: her to be able point. To go.
2: Right. I had to have her to go to brunch for Mother's Day.
1: No.
3: Bobby's saying, why didn't you just cook the kid something?
0: She'd probably like to sleep more than she would have liked to.
2: The plan was to go to brunch.
3: Okay.
0: Got it.
2: So that's what I'm saying. Like, eventually she has to get out of bed or else the whole plan is ruined to go to brunch and get flowers from this restaurant.

0: kind of like that. That was fun.
1: And then like a Mad Libs, Driver Crazy.
0: Yeah, yeah. Then we were like, all right, we're going to go to the dog park. And my wife's like, I don't think I'm going to go. I'm like, what? And so she went back upstairs and went to bed. And we went to the dog park. And then I texted her and I said, hey, heading home. Can you get lunch ready? Got home. No lunch.
2: But y'all had brunch.
3: We had brunch.
2: But it'd been, if you have brunch, the you don't eat lunch.
3: Brunch is lunch.
0: No. Not when you have kids, because it's 2.5 hours later. They're hungry.
2: So a snack will suffice.
0: And so she had no lunch ready. She was upstairs sleeping. I'm like, awesome. Okay, cool. So I got lunch together. We watched Dr. Doolittle. Then we started watching Dr. Doolittle 2. And my wife finally emerged from her room awake. And then she got on FaceTime with her family for an hour and a half.
1: And sounds like that's what she wanted, to sleep and just be on FaceTime.
4: Just sleep.
0: And that was it. So I really didn't see my wife on Mother's Day. It was really pretty terrible. Like, I don't really understand what we did. It was not exactly what I would say is a good Mother's Day.
4: It's funny because my wife wanted to sleep in too. Like, they really want that.
2: Yes.
1: Yeah, they don't want to be woken up.
2: Yeah.
1: Let's let them sleep. I hope everybody had a good Mother's Day out there. Thank you to all the moms, all the people serving as moms that maybe aren't biological moms, but I hope you had a good Mother's Day. Our first. So there was no showering of gifts. It was just a gift. Oh, it wasn't like Eddie's house.
4: We showered.
2: I feel like your gift is pretty legit.
4: What, the baby?
2: Bobby's gift. I know he's not going to talk about it. We're not going to talk about it.
4: You didn't tell us.
2: Say,
0: but Amy, you can't say it was pretty legit.
1: Amy's the only person that I told what the gift was in the whole world. Like, there's only one person in the whole world that knew what I was getting my wife, and it's Amy. No,
2: he's not.
1: Time and place.
2: It's very special.
4: I thought she was talking about the card. I'm like, okay.
2: Or the baby. It'll be something that like.
1: Yeah. Let's play Morgan Wallen. Lies, Lies, Lies. Bobby Bones Show.

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1: 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On May 15th, Beth and Rip are back in a new series, Dutton Ranch, streaming on Paramount+. Kelly Riley and Cole Hauser return, and this time, they're taking on Texas. 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Legacy is a beautiful thing, but only if it survives. 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
3: Montana is still missing some popular chain restaurants, of course. See which ones appear to be highest on the state's wish list. And see the hilarious account shared by an angler who thought he had hooked a big walleye, but instead landed a world record fish that's far from being considered.
4: Recently, our company softball team lost the big game by one run. Then Dale tried to console us with the quote, "Winning isn't everything." Dale's a loser. I play to win, like early payout from Bet365. If my team goes up big, I get paid out instantly, even if they blow the lead later.
5: Sound familiar, Dale?

0: We have possibly the most viral person in the Price is Right history that just happened.
1: Oh.
0: Did you see it?
1: That's really...
2: Oh, it's someone else.
3: That was brutal.
0: It's not him.
1: So what? No, I haven't seen it.
0: It made the news. It was so big.
1: Oh. What? Like what they do? Did they wear tux?
0: The Price is Right gave away the largest amount in a single game in the show's history. A retired veteran won $240,150 in cash and prizes from the Lion's Share game. I had to look up because I watched her play the game. She had to go to the screen. There are little balls up there. And so it's like grocery pricing, risk reward. It's, but I just never seen the game. I like the Yodel game. That one's a good one. But so she wins, and she is a retired veteran named Vanessa. She won a luxury trip to Morocco. The previous record was $210,000 from the Cliffhangers game. Is Cliffhangers the Yodel? You're the expert.
3: No, he's the mountain man.
0: Is that not called Cliffhangers?
3: Not that I know of. I don't think it's called. I think it's called Mountain Man.
0: Oh, dang. Dang.
2: You don't know the game, man.
0: Yeah, Cliffhangers is a. Oh, Lordy. All right, here she is winning the biggest ever.
4: Here we go. $227,500. And number eight is.
3: It is.
4: A mother daughter trip to Morocco. $240,150. Vanessa, nice job. Almost a quarter mil.
1: That's crazy.
0: He's fuming over there.
3: No, like I watched it and it's like all these numbers and it's like, all right, she had all these numbers selected and you can keep going or you can stop because there's lose it all. There is lose it all. And like one of them was like 10,000, then 15,000. She's like, I got to believe I'm going to keep going. It was $100,000. So she's at like $125,000. And she's like, those last two numbers on the board are my daughter's birthday. So I got to believe I got to keep going. And it's another $100,000. So she's at $225,000. And she has one number left. And they say, what do you want to do? And she goes, that's still part of my daughter's birthday. I got to go again. And that's when she got the trip. She didn't lose it all. And I'm like, dang, man, she kind of surpassed me.
0: Oh, yeah, no, she's the most viral person ever in the history.
2: For sure.
1: Yeah.
0: Yeah.
2: And she didn't have to go all crazy and wear a tux. She just won the game.
0: How's that make you feel?
3: A little disappointing. It's sad. But, I mean, eventually there was going to be a bigger prize, a bigger than me, because the money just gets bigger and bigger as it goes on. And
0: well, your prize wasn't big.
3: Right. I mean, that's
1: what
3: I'm saying.
1: You got a desktop computer.
0: Yeah, like you got a home gym set.
3: Mm-hmm. Correct. Shoes. So yeah. I do feel like...
0: Shipped it to Temecula, California.
3: The only reason she went viral is because the amount. It wasn't because of how she acted. I went viral because of me, my personality.
1: Well, her strategy of like, that's my daughter's birthday. I'm going to keep going. Like the whole story is powerful.
0: And she was a veteran.
1: Yes.
0: Retired veteran.
2: That's cool.
0: And a mom.
1: Yeah.
0: So all those things.
1: Mm-hmm.
0: Yeah. Anyway. What month were you on? April?
3: March 31st.
0: March. Oh, okay. It wasn't April 1st?
3: No, that's when we were able to talk about it.
0: Got it. All right, well, there you have it.
2: Dang, man.
3: Oh, that sucks.
0: New leader this year and most viral on Price is Right.
1: Happy for her.
3: No.
1: Yeah.
3: Really?
1: Why not?
0: Yeah, you don't know her. Who cares?
1: I mean, just be happy for her.
0: That's great.
1: Yeah.
0: Her winning took nothing from you.
3: I'm going to look it up.
0: They haven't even called you back.
1: Well, what is he getting his phone for? What are you looking up?
3: I'm going to check the views, man. I want to know.
0: Hers just went up. Yours was up.
1: I just Googled it. Every news outlet is covering this story.
2: That's like viral. From
0: that crossed over.
1: Local to national to Page Six.
0: Yours was fun on their Facebook. Show. Hers like crossed over into mainstream.
2: Their Facebook.
0: It was. Yeah.
3: Oh, my. Guys, hold on. You guys are way overrating her. I mean, it made all the news. She only has 334,000 views.
1: Okay, it's still growing.
3: It's
0: It just happened, and it's not counting all the news that showed it.
3: Oh my gosh, guys! You guys are overselling the virality of this.
2: What do you have?
3: Oh, over like 1.8 million. I mean, she's not even in my ballpark.
0: She may have won
3: the money, but she didn't win the fame. 334,000 views. Oh, that's hilarious. Me, 1.7 million. Hey. Congratulations. She's not the most viral. Thank you.
0: All the news sources.
3: It's been corrected.
0: All the news sites. Woo! That doesn't count on the views for this one view.
3: I'm just saying, can't measure it. I would say I'm more viral.
2: Can you measure it by the, like, people are probably talking about this.

0: likes more than that dude in the tuxedo?
1: Let's see. I don't know.
0: Like, you know, that girl that won all that money in a trip to Morocco versus that dude in the tuxedo is acting crazy.
1: She has 880 comments on hers. Let's go to mine. 3,479.
2: Hey, she has 800 already after just a few days?
1: Oh,
3: yeah, it's
1: going to
3: keep climbing. Like, yours has been up for over a month.
1: And I mean, let's see. I was on TV Guide. I was on the news station.
2: You did local news.
1: I mean, come on.
2: All right. Well, congratulations to her. That's pretty cool.
4: Coming up. Tell me something good.
2: A woman escaped her burning home thanks to an unexpected hero. 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Eddie has the story next in our segment called Tell Me Something Good.
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1: That's enough!

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2: Tell me something good.
3: There's a lady in Pennsylvania. She lives alone, and she's at the house watching TV on the couch. She falls asleep. It's about 9:30 p.m. when her dog just starts barking. Wake up! Wake up! Ruff, ruff, ruff. And she's like, what? What do you want? She wakes up to smoke everywhere. Her whole house is on fire. She calls 911. She's able to get out of the house with her dog. But by the time the people fire trucks get there, half of the house has already been collapsed. Like, it was so close.
4: Wow.
3: Yes. And I guess they're in a small town because they say that the firefighters had to get water from a nearby creek. I guess that's how they do it in a small town.
4: If they don't have the ability to the funds to get a massive fire truck,
3: right,
4: or a volunteer fire department like we had, and there were no fire, sure,
5: crazy. What if they stick one end of the hose into the creek and then?
4: Well, you probably fill the truck up and then drive it back.
3: It's crazy. It said it took them 2 hours to turn out the fire.
4: I don't know. It could be different. We had a Mountain Pine had a volunteer fire department. We did not have a big truck. But we had like a small to medium truck, so it only holds so much water. So then there are only certain ways. I think they would go to the dam and refill back up if they needed
3: suck
4: to
3: suck water into the.
4: But
3: tank
4: usually they would do it because everything was small. We didn't have any massive house fires when I was growing up. Mm. They could use that amount of water to put it out, but I bet that's what it was.
3: Well, it took them 2 hours to do it. Everyone was safe thanks to the dog.
4: That's the key. They lived.
3: Yeah.
4: She was safe. All right, good story. That's what it's all about.
0: That was Tell Me Something Good.

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1: Bobby Bones asked Luke Combs if he uses his real name when he gets food delivery.
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0: This story comes to us from Tacoma, Washington. Four teenagers were driving around, and they would drive by cars, and boom, hit them with water balloons. They hit one car. The guy goes, starts chasing them, gets them into a parking lot, pulls out a gun, says, give me your wallets.
1: Oh, he robs them? He doesn't just teach them a lesson. He does a crime himself.
0: He robs them and then shoots one of them.
1: What? Oh, my God.
0: And tells them, don't do that again.
1: That's the wrong guy to mess with.
2: Yeah.
1: Because he probably wouldn't have done that had they not hit his car. He shouldn't have done that.
2: Yeah, but why hit the wallets? I just like...
1: No, why shoot them?
2: No, I get it.
1: No, that I don't get.
2: I get it, but he goes from anger to like, I'm going to rob you.
3: I think it's something that he wanted to do. He was just looking for a reason.
2: Okay.
3: And then he got it.
0: Oh, I don't know. I think it just makes him mad.
1: I think he was so mad.
0: He's going to show him tenfold.
1: Yeah, the wallets I get. Like, I'll show you. But the shooting, I don't. There's a guy on TikTok that I watch sometimes. I don't follow, but it comes across my algorithm because I watch it every time it comes up. Where cars speed past him and he has a radar gun. And when they speed by, he throws stuff at their car. He has like a huge birthday cake.
2: All kinds of different things.
1: Or he has like couch cushions. It's these really big things. And it's like a 45 and they're doing 65 or 70. He just chunks it at it. And sometimes they stop and he yells, but he's going to get shot.
3: Oh, yeah. I'd be scared.
1: He's going to get shot. Or get his wallet robbed and then shot. Yeah. Yes. Okay.
0: I'm Lunchbox. That's your bonehead story of the day.

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0: Bobby Bones. We usually pay our babysitter $20 an hour, which seems pretty standard. But I recently asked if we could have him watch our kids when we go out of town. And that's an overnight stay. And instead of the usual $160, she quoted us a flat rate of $250. That felt high to me. I'm wondering, am I off here? Is it normal for sitters to charge a higher flat rate for something like this? Signed, Babysitter Sticker Shock. Go ahead.
1: For one night?
0: $250.
1: One night?
0: Well, it's $20 an hour. So if it's just 8 hours, that's $160.
1: Yeah.
0: If you're going hourly there. And I would assume it's more than just the 8 hours, though. That's, I mean, you don't get there and just go to bed.
1: I'm familiar with a flat rate for overnight. And just $250 seems high. But I don't know what the going... I mean, it's been a minute since I've done an overnight. But normally they like bundle it up because they're also sleeping. However, they are there to be with your kids in case something happens. And they're also sleeping.
0: Well, you think they should get less because they're sleeping? Well,
2: no, they're there, Amy.
0: Yeah, but they're also sleeping in not their own comfort.
2: Right.
0: Yeah. In a place that's, they can't walk around their underwear. They can't go to their own fridge and get food.
2: Sure.
1: Yeah.
2: Invite friends over.
1: I wish I could remember how my person did it, but there's no way I've ever paid $250 for one night.
0: Everything's more expensive now, though.
1: Oh, yeah,
0: have you
1: true.
0: Seen gas? Have you seen
1: inflation.
0: Gas?
2: Oh, it's crazy, man.
0: Inflation, yeah. This is what I would say. Without just doing the math here. $20 an hour, okay. 8 hours, $160. I'm going to bet you, first of all, it's more than 8 hours because basically you're asking them just get there and go to sleep. Like get there immediately. So you get up, close your eyes and go to sleep and wake up 8 hours later.
1: Mm-hmm.
0: There's going to be more to that. So I'm just going to say it's going to be 10 hours. So 10 hours, $20 an hour, that's $200. With the uncomfortableness of sleep, I'm just doing math, not how much the value is. And also, if you love this babysitter and you don't have to do this often, I think there's value in that as well. If this is like an A-plus babysitter, you don't want to rub them where they don't work for you anymore because you wanted to skimp $30 on an overnight ask. If it's, yeah, five babysitters are all good, go to the next cheaper one. Who cares? But I would say I don't think that's unreasonable just mathing it.
1: Mm-hmm. Yeah.
0: Feels high in general, but I don't know. If you want a really good babysitter, I don't know what that runs.

0: Yeah. I definitely never broke down what they said, but I know I've paid in the 150 to 200s for flat rates. So I guess with inflation, maybe that sounds about right.
1: If I'm mathing and you love the babysitter, pay it.
2: How much would you pay Abby to stay at your house and watch the dogs? Remember that?
3: Yeah.
1: Abby, what did I give you just to stay, sleep over at the house?
4: Probably about 200, I think.
1: There's nothing. The dog, you literally have to do nothing.
3: It's right. Just the dogs. Right. That's not even kids. A kid.
1: Yeah. Yeah.
3: That's crazy.
4: You do more, though. I played with them. Oh, okay. I went
1: outside. You don't have to justify your money. They're just asking.
4: Oh, okay.
2: I needed a baseline number.
1: Yeah, there was.
2: Yeah.
1: Why? Why did you need that baseline number?
2: Well, because I'm just wondering, like, what does it take for someone to go spend the night at somebody else's house?
1: It's
2: to
1: a weird
2: watch
1: thing. Because they're uncomfortable. It's not their own bed, not right. Their own mm-hmm. sheets.
0: Right. True.
1: If you love the babysitter, I think math-wise, this is okay. If you don't, you think it's too much in general, that's a whole different conversation. So that's my recommendation. If you don't do this often, eat it. Eat the 30, 40 bucks that's
0: yeah,
1: extra.
0: And you can be gone with peace of mind.
1: Yep. All right, there you go. Close it up.

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had the most interesting experience at the hairstylist the other day. I got to tell you about. It had to do with Ella Langley's hair. Hi, Tara Holly. Looking forward to some Thomas Rhett, Toby Keith, too. And now, as aforementioned, Ella, be her.

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0: So, how would you like to go see Morgan Wallen in the Windy City? This summer, we'd love to send you and your favorite someone to see him. We're talking Soldier Field in Chicago, June 20th. And thanks to Big Loud Records, that means tickets to the show covered, two nights, hotel, transportation expenses. We'll handle those, too. We got another code getting you qualified coming up here in just a few.
1: We got winners. We got losers. Chain smokers and boozers. And we got yuppies. We got bikers. We've got

Jason Aldean there. Well, how are you? I'm Sarah Holly. All right. You ready to go see Morgan Wallen in the Windy City? Let's get you qualified. We're talking about you and your guest going to Chicago with your transportation expenses covered, two-night hotel stay, tickets to the show as well, thanks to Big Loud Records. This hour's code that gets you qualified is 326. Enter 326 inside the app. That is 326. And good luck to you. Hang on for Jordan Davis.

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2: I'm Dennis Bragg. We're moving back into the first part of thunderstorm season across much of Montana this week, but that cools temperatures, and it's looking like some locations could hit the mid-90s for the first time in 2026. A strong ridge of high pressure still anchored over the northern Rockies, but is being pushed by moisture off the coast, which could lead to some gusty winds through today, especially east of the Divide and in southwest Montana. But many locations are expected to be in the mid to upper 80s on Tuesday, even the mid-90s on Wednesday. Fort Benton is forecast to hit 95 degrees on Wednesday, 92 in Havre, Glasgow in the low 90s. NWS meteorologist Jen Kitzmiller in Missoula says western Montana valleys will be hot as well.
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So did you have a good weekend? 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Any highlights you want to share? I love chatting with you, which is easy to do. 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

0: 144-114. The Knicks win the series in four games. The Minnesota Timberwolves, they tie the series in the Western Conference semifinals. They defeat the Spurs 114-109. The story yesterday was Victor Wembanyama. He gets ejected from the game in the first half for throwing an elbow, and that surely changed the trajectory of that game. NHL Stanley Cup playoffs update from yesterday. The Montreal Canadiens beat the Buffalo Sabres 6-2. Montreal now leads that series 2-1. The Canadiens have outscored the Sabres 11-3 over the last two games this weekend. And the Anaheim Ducks, they even the series up at 2 games apiece against the Vegas Golden Knights. They hang on last night winning 4-3. That's a look at sports. I'm Ace Sourwine.
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Here we are. It's Monday again. Funny how that happens just over and over. It's all right. Hey, Tara Holly, you know what? Mondays are better when we can hang out with good friends, yeah? And listen to great music. Kojo on the way, Jason Aldean too, and now Chris

Jason Aldean's latest album, Songs About Us, features a duet with his wife, Brittany. It's called Easier Gone. Now, this is the first time that she's recorded vocals alongside him. If you haven't heard it yet, you can get caught up.

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Jack and Jim were a few good men. Where you learn how to kiss and cuss and fight too. Better watch out for the boys in blue. And all this small town, he said, she said. 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You better mind your business, man. Watch your mouth. Before I have to knock that loud mouth out. I'm tired of talking, man. Y'all ain't listening. 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

0: a theory. I think that parked cars have secretly become therapy offices for adults. Hi, I'm Tara. Just heard from Kane Brown and Woman. Yeah, I love sitting in the car. Sometimes I'll eat my lunch in the car. Sometimes I sit in my car building up the energy slash courage to go into the grocery store, you know, after a busy day. But lately, I've noticed that when I'm sitting in my car, I have noticed more adults sitting in their parked cars, engine off, you know, someone's staring out just into the void, thinking about something, maybe a conversation that happened earlier in the day. Maybe they're listening to some music, which is one of my favorite things to do ever. Sit in the car with the radio on. Come on now. Or drive in the car with the radio on, just having the radio on. But I think one of the reasons that we love doing this is because it's one of the few times during the day when we're just by ourselves. It's quiet, you know, it's like a little escape pod. And I don't know, there's something touching about it. It was like this collective experience there in the grocery store parking lot. Everyone's like, I just need a zen moment right now. Do you do this? I bet you do. Maybe you're doing it right now. And if so, I want you to know we consider it an honor that you are letting us be in this moment with you.
1: So you're going solar. Nice. But unless you're just putting panels up to tan your roof, you'll want a team that does it all and does it right. That's where Provost Electric comes in. They handle the solar.

Morgan Wallen in the Windy City. You want to go? You and your favorite someone, hotel covered, transportation covered, tickets to the show. And we got another code that's going to get you qualified. I'll have that for you right around 1:20. So get ready to qualify. Make sure you have the app downloaded too. Dan and Shay.

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4: Tomorrow morning, I'll talk to Cletto, the lead singer of Flatland Cavalry, about what it's like to play in front of thousands and thousands of people when you have severe stage fright. 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Daystar.

Hey, it's Tara Holly. Well, we are honored to be providing the soundtrack for your work day, your running errands day, your play day, whatever it is you got going on. We will keep providing the perfect soundtrack for you. Jordan Davis. It's time.

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1: We've made it to May. We're in it together, and the weather has been pretty spectacular. We have the top 10 warmest Mays in Montana. On average, the record since 1895. Noah keeps track of that, so you can see what to expect. We're going to gain like 70 minutes of daylight this month, which is nice by the end of the day. And of course, we're gaining temperatures as well. So we have the top 10 warmest Mays on record since the 1800s. We have that on the app.
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Good timing. Hi, Tara along. We have a whole bunch of music on the way back to back to back. Shaboozy, Thomas Rhett headed your way, and now Eric Church. Let's do it.

Well, good afternoon. All right, what's for lunch? Priorities, people. Come on now. How you doing, Tara Holly? Just so happens to be National Eat What You Want Day, so I hope this helps. Here's Jason Aldean and Carrie Underwood.

Do you want to know why it's so hard for me to get organized? Well, I'm going to tell you whether you want to know or not. I don't know what happened to my attention span, but like, even when I just go to, say, start cleaning the kitchen, what happens is I then find an old receipt. I remember I need stamps. Then I Google postage prices. End up watching a video about, I don't know, raccoons. Suddenly, I'm nowhere even close to what I intended to do. But it's fun going down these little rabbit holes. You know, life really is a highway. We might as well just surf the wave.

0: Do you feel tired all the time? Let's talk about it. Hi, Tara Along. Just heard from Chris Jansen, me and a beer. So I was on Threads earlier and I was reading a thread about being exhausted and burnout, and hundreds of people were commenting about it. And it was interesting thumbing through that, because what was surprising is that most people said it's not like one thing, like this relationship or this particular boss or whatever the case might be. They said it was an accumulation of things, just the continual sensory overload, like passwords, change your passwords, notifications, bills, remembering your password to pay the bill online, setting an appointment, confirming the appointment, updates, change your password again, group chats, you know, just sort of ongoing. Like, I love phones and being online, and I'm not one of those like, oh, just throw them away. But I do think we need a little balance. I mean, earlier we were talking about maybe that's why people are sitting in parked cars, so they can have a moment of, you know, quiet and just like listen to the radio and like chill out. So is that something that you're experiencing? If you want to talk about it, let's do it. I'm waiting to hear from you now inside the app.
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2: I'm Dennis Bragg. Montana Attorney General Austin Knutson taking a wait-and-see attitude to find out whether the Montana Supreme Court will uphold his supervisory claim in that dispute with a Gallatin County attorney over court records and immigration enforcement. Knutson has been in a running fight with Gallatin County Attorney Audrey Cromwell since early April over her policy about releasing court records to ICE officials.
3: The county attorney down there is acting way outside of her wheelhouse. She's brushing against violating our state's sanctuary city prohibition laws that we've been dealing with here in Helena as well. But I mean, again, we're gonna defer to the state Supreme Court and hear what they have to say.
2: Knutson explaining how he had taken supervisory control of the office on TalkBack on Friday, and we've also

0: reached out to Cromwell for her views on that ongoing dispute. 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

0: Hey, I'm Sarah. I think that Riley Green must be pretty excited right now. He's nominated for 4 awards at the upcoming ACM Awards, including Male Artist of the Year and Album of the Year. Also, he's a pretty good actor, too. Have you seen him in Marshalls? I'm just saying, you might want to check that out.
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Let's make sure you get qualified to see Morgan Wallen in the Windy City coming up June 20th. Two tickets to the show, transportation expenses covered, two-night hotel stay in Chicago. 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

How's your Monday going so far? Well, we're here if you need to chat. I'm Tara, and we got the perfect soundtrack lined up to help you get through the rest of your workday. Hang on for some Thomas Rhett, Hudson Westbrook, too, and now Luke Combs.

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Megan Maroney. Hi, Sarah Holly. Okay, let's send you to Chicago this summer. And why? To go see Morgan Wallen in the Windy City. Oh my gosh, it's been too long since I've been to Chicago. It's such a fantastic city. But to go and see Morgan do his thing at Soldier Field is epic level awesomeness. And if you win, we're going to send you and your favorite someone and cover your tickets to the show, your transportation expenses, two-night hotel stay there in Chicago, thanks to Big Loud Records. This hour's code is... Oh, look at me, not very prepared. Here we go. All right, it is 585. Enter 585, 585 inside the app and get qualified, and good luck to you. Speaking of Morgan Wallen, he's on the way, as is Ella Langley, who's going to be joining him.

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predict you're going to start seeing a whole lot more Ella Langley haircuts. 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
4: Tomorrow morning, I'll talk to Cluto, the lead singer of Flatland Cavalry, about what it's like to play in front of thousands and thousands of people when you have severe stage fright.

Yeah, I got the latest from Kenny Chesney here for you. Good timing on your part, for sure. I'm Tara Holly. Man, Kenny Chesney, man, his music just always boosts my mood. He says this one is all about encouraging us to push the reset button on our life when we need to. It's called Carry On.

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1: Seems like we just got wrapped up with one election for the school levy measures, but now it's time for another. The ballot's already going in the mail for the upcoming June primary election. Of course, lots on the ballot here, including a lot of our federal races, the congressional races, things like that to watch for. Those are being sent out, and Missoula County Elections Administrator Bradley Seaman urging residents not to wait, but get those ballots mailed back by May 26th to make sure that they arrive in time to be counted. Watch for that, and we'll have more details on the elections as we go along on our websites.
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Welcome in, Tara Holly. You know, sometimes certain songs, they're more than a song. They're like a whole vibe. This is one of those for me. Cannot stop listening to Rocky Mountain Low. It's Corey Kent featuring Coe Wetzel. That's

0: Good Monday afternoon. I'm Tara Holly.
1: All right, we're going to keep playing the perfect soundtrack that helps you get through your work day as quickly as possible. Here's Morgan Wallen.

Morgan Wallen in the Windy City. You want to go? Yeah. Soldier Field in Chicago. What a city. With your transportation expenses covered, tickets, hotel stay, all that jazz. Thanks to Big Loud Records. The next code headed your way to get you qualified is coming right around 420. Jason Aldean.

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1: Can I just tell you, I think society is at least partially held together by tiny treats. Stick with me. Hi, Tara Along. Just heard from Josh Ross. One of my coworkers, I'm not sure who yet, but when I find out, they're getting the biggest hug because they decided to put chocolate in the break room. And it's the good chocolate, too. You know what I mean? And some days, that is all you need to just put everything right, you know, especially on a Monday. So anyway, tiny treats. I need to know what yours are. Is it a little piece of chocolate? Maybe it's a cookie. Snickerdoodles. Yum. It could also be non-food things like a cup of coffee or an energy drink. Be careful with those, though, please. And whatever the case, drive-through fries can be certainly a tiny treat that can turn into a bigger treat. Yeah, you got to watch those too. But what is one of those for you? Hit me with it inside the app. I got to go eat some chocolate. It's my duty. I mean, she brought it, right? Nate's.
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4: Tomorrow morning, I'll talk to Cletto, the lead singer of Flatland Cavalry, about what it's like to play in front of thousands and thousands of people when you have severe stage fright. 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My big

I'm Tara Holly. Thank you for letting us be a part of your Monday afternoon. Hope it's been a good one for you. If there's anything on your mind, please reach out. We love hearing from you. Inside the app, here's Cody Johnson, The Fall.

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right, Tara headed out the door. My friend, enjoy the rest of your day, even if it is Monday. Do it just to spite them. I don't know who they are, but anyway, Chris Young, Max McNown coming up next. Right now, Sam Hunt. Much love. Bye.

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Welcome to the last couple hours of your Monday. Hope you had an amazing Mother's Day. If you're a mom or made your mom feel special, good for you. Hey, it's Chrissy on the way. Keith Urban, Jason Aldean, Morgan Wallen, and a chance to see him after four today. Now it's Tyler Hubbard.

While you're working, this is where you find country's biggest stars. Another 30 minutes of nonstop country. Eagle 93.3.

0: That is Jason Aldean. Evan Paul in the Taste of Country Nights, he had him on co-hosting with him on Friday, and he talked about everything on how he and Brittany handled the online trolls and his close relationship with Luke Bryan and Luke Bryan's mom, plus his stadium tour with Luke. You can read more about it on our app now. And speaking of stadium tours, we're about an hour away from your chance to see Morgan Wallen and Ella Langley in Chicago, complete with tickets to the show, hotel stay, and transportation expenses. Next chance comes up at 4:20.
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2: I'm Dennis Bragg. A major shift in Montana land management, drawing both praise and sharp criticism following a final decision by the Bureau of Land Management, which revoked leases for bison grazing on public lands in central Montana last week. As we reported earlier, BLM officially revoked several bison grazing leases previously held by American Prairie in Phillips County. The decision follows a remand from the Secretary of the Interior directing BLM to reevaluate the permits that were issued last time in 2022. The Coalition of Large Tribes, or COLT, is heartened by the move, stating it honors treaty and trust obligations. However, the group is also expressing disappointment, accusing the BLM of doubling down on what they're calling DEI for cows by prioritizing non-production livestock over traditional ranching. Governor Gianforte praised the revocation as a victory for the rule of law and Montana's ranchers. This is the Montana State News Network.
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8: Playoffs update from yesterday. The New York Knicks, they shut down the Philadelphia 76ers 144-114. The Knicks win the series in four games. The Minnesota Timberwolves, they tie the series in the Western Conference semifinals. They defeat the Spurs 114-109. The story yesterday was Victor Wembanyama. He gets ejected from the game in the first half for throwing an elbow, and that surely changed the trajectory of that game. NHL Stanley Cup playoffs update from yesterday. The Montreal Canadiens beat the Buffalo Sabres 6-2. Montreal now leads that series 2-1. The Canadiens have outscored the Sabres 11-3 over the last two games this weekend. And the Anaheim Ducks, they even the series up at 2 games apiece against the Vegas Golden Knights. They hang on last night winning 4-3.

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4: Starts here. Dennis Bragg with your latest forecast. You ready for some heat? Mostly sunny and warm on Monday with highs around 80 degrees, a few high clouds at times. Lows into Tuesday morning will be in the 40s. And tomorrow is when the heat really turns on with abundant sunshine, highs hitting 89. And there's a good chance of highs peaking just over 90 degrees on Wednesday west of the Divide. However, that heat will help throw the switch for possible thunderstorms Wednesday night.

It's Chrissy. Tell me about your Mother's Day gift you got. Nicole said that she got a mug from her teenagers that said, "World's Okayest Mom." They thought it was hilarious. Kara said her hubby gave her a vacuum one year from the kids because she vacuums all the time. And Dana said one year her kids cleaned the house without fighting. That made her cry.

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I'm Chrissy with The Drive Home, and I have the most country on the way. The new ACM Male Artist of the Year, Tucker Wetmore. I've got the new Zach Topp and Morgan Wallen. Plus, your chance to see him and Ellen Langley in Chicago at 420. It's Luke Holmes now.

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0: Tim McGraw, Hardy, Eric Church, and Morgan Wallen. And you want to see him in Chicago? Well, now is your chance to see Morgan Wallen Still the Problem Tour with Ella Langley. 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That's 142. 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The trip includes tickets to the show, hotel, and transportation, thanks to Big Loud Records. 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
1: Dennis Bragg with your latest forecast. You ready for some heat? Mostly sunny and warm on Monday with highs around 80 degrees, a few high clouds at times. Lows into Tuesday morning will be in the 40s. And tomorrow is when the heat really turns on with abundant sunshine, highs hitting 89. And there's a good chance of highs peaking just over 90 degrees on Wednesday west of the Divide. However, that heat will help throw the switch for possible thunderstorms Wednesday night or at least some showers. Clouds continue into Thursday along with a chance of rain in the morning, thunderstorms in the afternoon.
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It's Chrissy, and the ACMs are on May 17th. It's going to be an awesome show. So many performances like Lainey Wilson, Riley Green, Ella Langley, and this guy who is your new male artist of the year. It's Tucker Wetmore. Mm-hmm.

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1: Tomorrow morning, I'll talk to Cluttow, the lead singer of Flatland Cavalry, about what it's like to play in front of thousands and thousands of people when you have severe stage fright. 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
2: Looking back now, it makes me laugh. We were

It's Chrissy. Want to shout out Leslie, who checked in on the app. She said she is having a Monday and she needs this day to be over already. She wanted to hear the new Zach Top. Here's South of Sanity.

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12: Playoffs update from yesterday. The New York Knicks, they shut down the Philadelphia 76ers 144-114. The Knicks win the series in four games. The Minnesota Timberwolves, they tie the series in the Western Conference semifinals. They defeat the Spurs 114-109. The story yesterday was Victor Wembanyama. He gets ejected from the game in the first half for throwing an elbow, and that surely changed the trajectory of that game. NHL Stanley Cup playoffs update from yesterday. The Montreal Canadiens beat the Buffalo Sabres 6-2. Montreal now leads that series 2-1. The Canadiens have outscored the Sabres 11-3 over the last two games this weekend. And the Anaheim Ducks, they even the series up at 2 games apiece against the Vegas Golden Knights. They hang on last night winning

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2: Nathan has taught me to embrace the moment. Age-wise, I mean, I'm in my late 60s. I'm old enough to be his grandfather. Will he be embarrassed to acknowledge me as his dad? I think the most important thing we can do is let them know that they're safe, that they're valued and cared for and loved, and that they're important.
3: I knew I wanted to be adopted by him because of how he taught me to be the person who I am today. And it's coming from a dad that didn't expect to become a dad. And I feel very proud to be his son.
2: That was what he needed. And he was what I needed. Every day is full of new opportunities. That's what it's been about, realizing the simple things that it takes to make such a huge difference in these kids' lives.
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Hey, it's Chrissy. Another shot at that amazing trip to Chicago in June to see two of the hottest country artists on the planet, Morgan Wallen and Ella Langley. We've got another code coming your way at 7:20 for your chance to win.

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It's official. It's your Friday drive home with me, Chrissy, to get you into your weekend faster. I've got Ella Langley, Jason Aldean, and Riley Green coming up. Let's keep it moving. It's Brett Young, in case you didn't know.

Chrissy with the drive home. I want you to tell me on our app what Mother's Day gifts you got. Funny, terrible, awesome. Let me know, and we'll talk about them in two songs. It's Jason Aldean now.

0: Hey, it's Chrissy with The Drive Home, and I asked you, what did you get for Mother's Day? And you didn't hold back, which I love. Tina said her 10-year-old wrapped up a candle that she had in the living room as her gift. She pretended it was great. Marcy told me on the app that her son got her a McDonald's gift card and then made her take him there for lunch. Jenna said that her kids made her breakfast in bed and put garlic powder instead of cinnamon on their French toast. Oh, that's disgusting. She just kept it to herself and said it was thoughtful, and it was the thought that counts. And one more from Kim, who said she got her mom a spa day, but only if they go together. So she said it's a win-win. Thanks for sharing those.
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2: I'm Dennis Bragg. If you're susceptible to the heat, this is going to be a week to review your summer precautions, with temperatures expected to soar to the hottest levels we've seen in 2026. The National Weather Service forecasting mid to upper 80s west of the Divide Wednesday, likely climbing over 90 on Wednesday. In the east, Fort Benton and communities along the High Line could see mid-90s on Wednesday. Meteorologist Jen Kitzmiller says that's enough heat to cause problems for some people.
3: When we are under a moderate heat risk, that means that it'll mainly affect those who are sensitive to heat, especially those that are unable to find cooling or hydration. So possibly some health issues.
2: And snowmelt already kicking in, so that means staying out of the very cold, fast-moving rivers and streams.
3: And of course, as people start to recreate more on the river under this heat, just keep in mind that the rivers are running cold and fast.
2: This is the Montana State News Network.
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Into Tuesday morning will be in the 40s, and tomorrow's when the heat really turns on, with abundant sunshine, highs hitting 89, and there's a good chance of highs peaking just over 90 degrees on Wednesday west of the Divide. However, that heat will help throw the switch for possible thunderstorms Wednesday night, or at least some showers. Clouds continue into Thursday, along with a chance of rain in the morning, thunderstorms in the afternoon.

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This would be a good two-step. Here you go, girl. She's country and she knows it. And thanks for listening.

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It's a drive home with Chrissy. Wouldn't it be so cool to see Morgan Wallen still the problem tour in Chicago with Ella Langley? 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
1: Seems like we just got wrapped up with one election for the school levy measures, but now it's time for another. 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